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2: Good morning, Liam Robertson from Surfing Victoria here with your morning surf report. Beautiful, clean conditions out there this morning. Winds from that northwest direction making it really nice conditions across the coastline on most breaks. That swell has continued to ease, but we're still seeing waves in that head-high range, if not the odd bigger one, at the more exposed breaks. There's certainly waves on the beaches as well, and there's also smaller waist-high waves on the protected corners. As always, if you are going for a surf, surf with the mate and play it safe by the water.
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4: A shower or two and a top of 17 today, partly cloudy and 16 tomorrow, and right now it's 15 degrees.
0: Swings flying way too high at Geelong playgrounds. Bay 93.9, as Geelong as it gets.

Bay 93.9, Killing Heidi's debut single. That is Weir playing music to have you feeling good. Hello, it is Guy this morning. Cloudy around Geelong, the Ballerina and the Surf Coast. Expecting a top of 17 today and some rain on the way, the Savo. Mill and Nick are returning tomorrow. Two great mates having a laugh and talking all things local. Thank you to E&S Kitchen, Bathroom and Laundry, 531 Murrabul Street. Plenty of chances to win big with tickets up for grabs to the Royal Geelong Show. Get ready to show us the funny. Also, Sip Happens returns. Now, Mill and Nick want to know what you've been trying to organise forever. A massive get-together with your friends. You might be winning lunch for yourself and nine friends to be wined and dined at the magnificent Mount Dunedin Estate. It is Mill and Nick back tomorrow morning from 6 here at Bay 93.9. And here's the song now that was inspired by a bad argument and a lighter. Adele had a fight with her ex. She stormed out into a downpour of rain while trying to light a cigarette. And from that, this song was born. Set Fire to the Rain, Bay 93.9. I let it

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By 93.9, that is Bonnie Tyler with Holding Out for a Hero. Thank you for switching us on and giving us a listen this morning. If you're heading down to the waterfront, just keep an eye out for the high-tech makeover of a true Geelong icon. As you probably know, if you've walked across the boardwalk, the bollards are getting very much on in years. Originally designed 170 years ago, timber's starting to rot, so council is testing out some durable, locally made replicas to keep a legacy alive. Now, they've unveiled a slick fiberglass version you can check out on Eastern Beach Road, plus a 3D printed prototype. You can go and check it out online too. Jump on the council website and have your say before late January next year so we can make sure this legacy, the boardwalk, lives on well into the future. Alex Warren and Fever Dream now. If you would like to go to the Royal Geelong Show with a family pass, make sure you call me right now for Show Me the Funny. I'm waiting to hear your lame joke. 52299 939. Here are Bay.

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1: The phone system just about melting down. Very popular, these show tickets. Let's see who's heading along.
2: Hi, guys. Tanya.
1: Tanya, you were very quick. Well done. You are off to the Royal Geelong show. If you can make me laugh.
2: Okay. The kids wrote down this for me. Why was the picture sent to jail?
1: I don't know. You're going to have to tell me.
2: It was framed.
1: You have some very funny kids, Tanya, and they deserve tickets to the show, I think.
2: Oh, thank you very much, Guy.
1: Oh, no worries at all. It'll save you a little bit of cash, and then they'll want to go on all the rides and buy all the show bags, of course.
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1: Oh, well, yeah, say no more. I hope he's got pocket money saved up.
2: Yes.
1: Oh, Tanya, thank you for listening. It sounds like a well-deserving winner. I'll grab some details up here in a second.
2: Thank you very much.
1: Royal Geelong Show, October 15 to 18. 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And Craig has some more chances for you to win later on the Savo with Bay 93.9. 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

0: 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Toto's Africa is on the cards. Also, Fairground Attraction. And up next, the 83 hit that was a surprise success, even though it didn't have a video clip to go along with it. That story on the way for Bay 93.9's 80s Lunch.
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11: A shower or two this afternoon, broadcasting on Wadawurrung Country. Hi, I'm Rebecca McDonald. A soldier has died during a training exercise southeast of Darwin. Five others were injured in the incident at the Mount Dundee training area last night. Geelong soldier Jason Chalice was killed during a live fire exercise at the ground in 2017. Police believe a missing 15-year-old may be travelling to or already in the Ocean Grove area. Summer, last seen leaving a home yesterday in Sebastopol, she might have used public transport. Anyone with information is being urged to call police. The coalition is expected to cut migration to 100,000 people in the first year if it wins the next federal election. The opposition's due to release details today, and Shadow Treasurer Tim Wilson says migration numbers need to come down.
17: Because the sole purpose of a migration program is to advance Australia's national interest. But in doing so, we have to make sure we get the labour that farmers need. We need to make sure that we get the skills to build more houses that Australians need.
11: No financial lifeline for Andrew Mountbatten-Windsor from Buckingham Palace. King Charles has ruled out funding his brother's legal challenge against police following his arrest earlier this year. And no changes for a popular Pakington Street eatery despite changing hands. The Pakington Pantry's now been sold by the long-time owners of 13 years.
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11: Just one coaching spot to fill for season 2027. The Roos have announced Fremantle assistant Jamie Graham as its new senior coach. That leaves just the Lions to find a replacement for Chris Fagan, with Cats assistant Nathan Buckley reportedly a contender. And the Cats are still aiming to pinch Jordan Ridley. They've reportedly upped their offer for the Bomber, a future first-round pick, as well as a later future pick. With Cats footy boss Andrew Mackey telling AFL.com.au, Jack Bowes looking to go to Essendon could also be a factor.
18: It's a great opportunity for Jack. So maybe it can all be tied up in there. We'll catch up with the Bombers later on today and see if we can progress those discussions.
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11: A shower or two this afternoon. Tomorrow, partly cloudy and 15. Right now in Geelong, it's 15.
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0: It's that time of the day where we fire up the DeLorean and slap on those neon leg warmers. This is Bay 93.9's 80s lunch. The perfect soundtrack for your lunch, no matter what you're eating or what you're up to. 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

Bay 93.9, Fairground Attraction and perfect for the 80s lunch. Hello to you, Bev, from Raiders Bingo. Just a reminder, Bev's let me know that Wednesday night, tomorrow night's free flyer game is on. Eyes down at 7:30 p.m. When Matthew Wilder launched this one in 83, he didn't think it'd be successful because it didn't have a video clip to go along with it. Turns out in the MTV age, this song didn't need it anyway. Matthew Wilder, Break My Stride, Bay 93.9, 80s lunch. That's

0: By 93.9, Cheap Trick and The Flame for the 80s lunch. Thank you, Raiders Bingo, for making it all happen. Raiders Bingo, open 7 days a week, night and day. In the 80s, if you wanted to take a photo, you needed a good camera.
1: 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Maybe $2,000? 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
0: These days, we don't even need a camera. We just use our phones. Joe Jackson in a moment and Belinda Carlisle also on the way as Bay 93.9's 80s Lunch keeps on coming.
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0: Bay 93.9. That is it for the 80s lunch today. Thank you, Raiders Bingo, for making it happen. Raiders Bingo, open 7 days a week, night and day. Rebecca McDonald has the latest in Bay 93.9 news next, and the Defence Force is investigating following an Aussie soldier dying in a training exercise south of Darwin. Beck's got that story for us in a moment. Then we'll get to the Black Eyed Peas after one.
1: Let's get it started. 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
0: Also, Hall & Oates. And we'll get on the Aussie track that's got a strong sci-fi connection. I'll explain more soon. 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
12: A shower or two this afternoon. Hey, it's Rebecca in the newsroom. The Defence Force is investigating the death of a soldier during a training exercise south of Darwin. Five others were injured last night, with the next of kin notified. It comes after Geelong soldier Jason Challis died at the same training ground during a live fire exercise in 2017. Investigations are continuing into the shooting death of a horse in Lovely Banks. Dane was last seen alive in a paddock off Anarchy Road on September 16, but was found the next day collapsed. Police appealing for public help. A coalition MP says the party's migration policy will be carefully targeted. The opposition's preparing to release its planned immigration plan, expected to prioritise visa applicants with skills. The party plans to slash migration to around a third of its current intake. Liberal MP Andrew Wallace telling Nine he believes they can get the balance right.
16: Can't just slash immigration altogether. We've got to ensure that our farmers and our key industries have the right skills to be able to keep the country moving.
12: A Russian lab worker at a plague research institute has died after falling ill. Authorities say the 28-year-old's death is from pneumonia of an unknown origin, with 200 of her fellow workers now in quarantine. And Geelong Mayor Stretch Contell has praised the community for braving the rain to mark an important milestone. People coming out in droves on Saturday to mark 175 years of Geelong's Botanic Gardens.
5: Lantieri Partners, kicking goals towards your wealthier tomorrow.
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12: The trade period continues with Geelong making a play for Essendon's Jordan Ridley. The Cats offering Jack Bowes a future first and another later future pick. Meantime, North Melbourne has confirmed Jamie Graham will be the club's new senior men's coach. And Geelong's Ollie Peake is back home after playing the one-day cricket series in Zimbabwe and South Africa. The 20-year-old says it was an awesome experience playing alongside some of his heroes.
17: It's definitely good to be back home, but yeah, I had a great time away. Sort of started to feel a bit more a part of it in the Aussie setup, and it was good to contribute in a couple of games and get a few wins as well, so had a great time.
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2: 93.9 weather.
12: A shower or two this afternoon. Tomorrow, partly cloudy and 15. Right now in Geelong, it's 15.
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0: Bay 93.9, Savage Garden, to the moon and back. And when Darren Hayes was writing that one, he said he drew heavily on the movie Blade Runner for inspiration. Hello, it is Guy the Savo. Rain expected today around Geelong, the Ballerine and the Surf Coast. And Sip Happens returns tomorrow with Mill and Nick. Imagine you and nine of your besties having lunch at the magnificent Mount Anita State for a long overdue catch-up. It was Lauren's turn to get into the draw this morning, and she hasn't caught up with her mates for a while.
1: Oh, look, it's been about 5 or 6 years, I reckon. We've got quite a big group spread all over Victoria from Albury, Benalla and Roeville in Melbourne. So it's really tricky to get us all together, but I reckon this could actually do it.
2: So are you friends from school or mum's group, or did you all grow up together?
1: Yeah, we grew up together. We're still hot school friends, which is awesome.
2: Oh, that's good.
3: That's great. Yeah, you only hold on to a few high school friends, really, don't you?
2: Yeah.
1: You just hold on to the best ones.
2: Yeah.
1: Absolutely.
0: Well said, Lauren. Well, if you get out there and you're lucky enough to experience the Mount Denied magic, you've got to get the Feed Me menu. 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

0: Bay 93.9, playing music to have you feeling good. The Eagles and Hotel California. We're your home of Mill and Nick. The guys back tomorrow with more chances to get to the Royal Geelong show. 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And get your birthday or anniversary into the birthday book. $200 to spend at the Valley Inn might be yours on Friday. I've discovered with Mill there's a tax when it comes to some kinds of food.
1: I am now bringing yogurt from home because I never got to the bottom of who was stealing my vanilla bean yogurt.
2: The yogurt thief.
1: Do you know who it was?
2: No.
1: Did you just wink at me?
2: No, I twitched. That was a twitch. What about when I come around to your joint? Do you want a bit of toast or something? Yeah, I'll have a bit of toast. Thanks, Mill. But then I get two slices back that there's a bite out of one of it because you do toast tax.
1: That is an absolute real thing.
0: Mill and Nick, two great mates, having a laugh and talking all things local. Thanks to E&S, Kitchen, Bathroom and Laundry, 531 Moorabool Street. 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

Bay 93.9, playing music to be feeling good. It's been Guy the Savo. Thanks for hanging about, and I will talk to you again tomorrow with a brand new Classic 9 at 9 theme for us to try and unravel. The latest in Bay 93.9 news next with Rebecca McDonald, and then Craig will join you after two. More chances for you to get to the Royal Geelong show later on today with Bay 93.9. Show me the funny. Bachelor Girl soon. And we'll also hear from Prince as well.

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9: A shower or two this afternoon. Hey, it's Rebecca in the newsroom. NT Chief Minister Leah Finocchiaro says the death of a soldier during a training exercise is a tragedy. It's believed the man in his 20s was killed in a rollover at the ground southeast of Darwin last night.
15: Our focus and priority has been on supporting the injured, and our thoughts and prayers are with the family of the young man who's lost his life in this tragic event.
9: Five others were injured. A final minor flood warning's been issued for the Barwon River in Valley. Authorities say the river at Ricketts Marsh has dropped to 1.59 metres, which is below the minor flood level. However, a minor flood warning is in place for the river downstream of Inverleigh, with minor flooding possible in Geelong tonight. And authorities are checking potential cliff instability around Southside Beach near Bells. They say beach access to a section of Jarrah Side is temporarily closed while assessments are carried out. Locals and visitors urged to follow the signs. A jerrycan's been found at the scene of a beauty salon fire in Bundoora. No one was inside the property this morning. Police are also investigating an arson attack overnight at Keilor, where a car was torched, the offenders fleeing the scene. And still no definitive list of what sports will be played at the 2032 Olympics and Paralympics in Brisbane. The International Olympic Committee is still deciding what events will be featured. The current list of 32 sports for LA is due to also be slashed.
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16: 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Talk to Giovanni and Giselle at DaVita.
9: North Melbourne's new coach says he'll build the club around strong relationships and a clear process. Jamie Graham has signed a three-year deal, saying while there's plenty of talent, there's also work to be done.
17: Success isn't linear. There'll be some new things that I've got philosophies on and we'll try and implement, and it might be clunky a bit early days, but I'm sure and I'm confident that the people that we have in the room, the players that we got and my philosophies will head in the right direction.
9: And the opening Sheffield Shield match gets underway tomorrow at Melbourne's Junction Oval. Victoria's named its squad, including Geelong's Ollie Peak, the Vics taking on South Australia.
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9: A shower or two this afternoon. Tomorrow, partly cloudy and 15. Right now at Aries Inlet, it's 17.
19: Being stuck at the boom gates again in Lara. Where else would you rather be?
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to Surf Coast of Ballerines Bay 93.9. Love that for Bachelor Girl. Hello. It's Craig here this afternoon, about 10 past 2 or thereabouts. Quite a nice sort of afternoon, really, here in Geelong. I've seen worse. Started off with a couple of light showers about, but can't complain about it out there. Now, music, can't complain about that either. Got some Giorgio Moroder and Phil Oakey coming up with a song that was bigger than the movie it was from. That's not too far off. Got some Diesel there for you. Might even get some Berlin on the radio soon as well. Credit House now to have your feeling good while you work at Bay. She can't.

0: That song was bigger than the movie it came from, Together in Electric Dreams. I mean, the movie was pretty big, but the song was huge, wasn't it? It's Bay 93.9. Craig here this afternoon. We've got lots of music to get you through this afternoon. Just keep a lookout around the schools. In under 10 minutes, those 40K zones are going to kick in because kids, of course, are back at school. Beautiful afternoon here in Geelong. A little bit of cloud around the place, but not much else going on. One thing I have noticed, I don't really watch a lot of TV at home. Did some renovations. Well, I watched other people do renovations on my home about 2 years ago. And we moved what? It used to be the lounge room. That's now the dining room. And we moved out the back. So my new lounge room, if you like, hasn't had a TV antenna point in it for 2 years. And I really haven't missed it that much. To be honest, you can get everything on the catch-up services. And I don't watch a lot of TV. But I had the TV on here in the studio when I came in here before, and I've noticed that the election ads, they have started. And it looks like Geelong's going to be a real battleground for the election as well. It'd be really interesting just to see what happens. All the promises, there'll be money flying around everywhere. There'll be potholes being filled in. Lots of stuff. Aren't they bad? The potholes. Don't get me started. I rode a motorbike. Don't want to talk about it. Diesel is coming up real soon to have you feeling good at bay.
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0: Just take it easy out and around Geelong, the Surf Coast and Ballarina, especially around the schools at the moment. The police are out and about and they'll nab you if you speed through a school zone or anywhere really at the moment. Good on them. So they should. It's about 20 to 3. Those 40K zones are in place now. The kids will be all excited to run out and see you. Maybe that's if you're going to pick them up. Doesn't look like there's too many showers or too much happening over the next hour or so, so maybe they can walk home. It's okay in Geelong. A little bit blowy out there. You're with Craig here this afternoon. I'm just going to warn you now, because these are seriously the hottest tickets in town. The Royal Geelong Show, it is absolutely massive, of course, and everyone wants to go to the show. I mean, who doesn't love the show with the rides, the animals and the food and just the fireworks and all that stuff? Well, it is coming up October 15 to 18. The phone goes crazy now. I'm not giving them away yet. I am giving away, I've got two family passes to give away, and I'm going to give the first family pass away after three. Okay, so just that gives you enough time to get your joke ready with Show Me the Funny. You tell me a joke that makes me laugh after three, and I might give you a family pass to the show. I'll make it very obvious when to call. You want to win your way to the show? Keep listening to Bay 93.9.
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0: real soon. I'm going to say over the next half hour or thereabouts. It is Bay 93.9. It is Craig, and a family pass is up for grabs. And actually, I've got two family passes to go sometime before six. So stick with me here at Bay. We have your local news coming up in just a moment. See what's happening around the joint on this beautiful Tuesday afternoon in Geelong. But we've also got the song that was an afterthought. The album Primitive Man by Icehouse was just about finished. And Ivor Davies was sleeping on the floor of the studio in Los Angeles when he came up with this song, and they whacked it on the album and it became a hit. How's that for an afterthought, hey? A worldwide hit. Not bad at all. What a show-off. That is coming up real soon. Rebecca MacDonald has your local news in just a moment. We have an election, a state election, coming up next month. And, wow, the promises, the we're going to do this and we're going to pay for that, are flying around everywhere. You'll find out what's happening in just a moment here at Bay.
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3: Good afternoon. In Hamlin Heights, there are delays in both directions on Ballarat Road between the Geelong Ring Road and Anarchy Road. Also delays building in Geelong West along Shannon Avenue, both ways between Autumn Street and Aberdeen Street. For your journey home from Melbourne on the Westgate Freeway, it's looking mainly clear from out of the Domain Tunnel, over the bridge and onto the Princess Freeway. 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And that's the latest Bay 93.9 traffic for Geelong on the Surf Coast.
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13: A shower or two this afternoon. Hey, it's Rebecca in the newsroom. Six people have been arrested following a police chase in Melbourne's east. Two vehicles were allegedly stolen early this morning, with one of the vehicles spotted being driven erratically on East Link. It was later intercepted in Chadstone just after midday, with six occupants arrested, causing part of the Monash Freeway to be closed. A minor flood warning's been issued for the Barwon River downstream of Inverlea. The river was at 1.9 metres at midday in Geelong, but authorities say minor flooding is possible tonight. It may reach 2.3 metres into tomorrow. Veteran Affairs Minister Matt Keogh says the investigation into the death of a soldier south of Darwin must be allowed to take its course. He's offered condolences after the soldier was killed last night during a training exercise, while five others were injured. The opposition is planning to slash Australia's migration rate to its lowest level in history if it wins the next federal election. Net overseas migration would be reduced to 100,000 in the first 2 years of government before gradually rising. Nationals leader Matt Canavan says it strikes the right balance for the country and businesses.
14: While we will maintain support for a skill-based visa program which meets the needs of our country and helps businesses produce things and employ other Australians right around Australia.
13: Geelong police are after information on the whereabouts of a missing 15-year-old. Summer was last seen leaving a Sebastopol address yesterday morning. It's thought she may have headed to Ocean Grove using public transport.
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13: The Roos have formally announced Jamie Graham as its new coach. He's coming to Arden Street from Fremantle, where he was an assistant. Roos president Sonia Hood says he has the resilience to handle the relentless toils of the footy environment. And fresh off the plane from South Africa, Geelong's Ollie Peak has been named in the Victorian squad for the Shield clash against South Australia. The 20-year-old says he's not thinking too much about his future.
16: Try not to think too far ahead. I'm just trying to purely focus on this week first and foremost, and yeah, continue to grow and get better. And
13: the clash gets underway tomorrow at Junction Oval.
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17: Good afternoon, Liam Robertson from Surfing Victoria here with your afternoon surf report. We've got average waves across the coastline this afternoon. That southwest wind change has come through now, making a real mess of conditions out there. Still got waves in that head-high range, if not the odd bigger one at the exposed locations. But best bet, head to those protected corners where the small clean runners in that waist to chest-high range. As always, if you are going for a surf, surf with a mate and play it safe by the water.
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13: A shower or two this afternoon. Tomorrow, partly cloudy and 15. Right now at Cario, it's 17.
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day to have you feeling good at Bay 93.9 with Craig here this afternoon. The clouds, they have parted pretty much, and it's just really nice out there. 18 degrees here on the corner of Moorabool and Mallop in Geelong, and very soon, not yet, but soon, I will be asking you to call up and give me a joke. You give me a joke. We call it Show Me the Funny. You will win a family pass to the Royal Geelong Show. You want to win that? You better find the joke, make it clean, okay, because there'll be kids in cars and all that sort of stuff. And speaking of, keep a lookout for the 40K zones around schools at the moment as well. Chapel Road is on the way, but we'll hop on the Pink Pony. We've got some Dire Straits there as well. It's the Cardigans to have you feeling good. Tuesday arvo in Geelong. It's Bay.

0: under 10 minutes, those kids will be running out to the car if you're going to pick them up from school. All excited because the bell is going to go, of course. It is Craig here this afternoon. How are you? It is about 20 past 3 or thereabouts. Now, the Royal Geelong Show. I reckon it's about time we did this.
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0: What they don't say there is that you can actually win your way to the Royal Geelong Show by telling me a joke. I mean, who doesn't love the show? They got show bags, they've got rides, they got fireworks, there's animals out the wazoo. The show is just so good, isn't it? 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
3: Good afternoon. A slow run in Geelong West on Shannon Ave heading northbound after the Hamilton Highway. Otherwise, in town, it is busy on Ryrie Street heading eastbound. Your run out of Melbourne is nice and smooth on the Westgate Freeway, and the same goes for the Princess Freeway. 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That's the latest Bay 93.9 traffic for Geelong and the Surf Coast.
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0: Tuesday afternoon, feeling good across Geelong, the Surf Coast and Ballerina Bay 93.9 with Craig Meddings. How are we on what's turned out to be, after all the doom and gloom in the weather forecast, a beautiful afternoon in Geelong. It's kind of, well, show weather.
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0: It's almost that time of year. The weather has got better. That means the Royal Geelong Show is about to happen. And Larissa from Armstrong Creek, you want to go along?
2: Yes.
0: Now, in order to win your way to the show, first of all, I want to know, what is your favourite part of the show? What do you love?
2: Oh, just the music.
0: You love the music?
2: It's got a bit of everything.
0: It does. What about the animals and the fireworks and the show bags and the food? Oh, all that stuff. Yeah.
2: Still.
0: Yeah, love it.
2: Wood chopping.
0: Oh, the wood chopping is the best.
2: The wood chop is the best. And I could sit there for hours and watch that.
0: Yeah, it's fascinating. Is it really fun? All right, the Royal Geelong Show. I want to give you a family pass to the Royal Geelong Show. And in order for me to do that, you need to make me laugh. Now, I'm very easy to amuse. I'm easily amused, like most silly people are. The Royal Geelong Show is October 15 to 18. Fun for the whole family. Larissa from Armstrong Creek, what is your joke?
2: I told my husband he should embrace his mistakes, so he gave me a hug.
0: Oh. I like that. That is fun, although I'm scared to laugh because it's having a go at you. But no, Larissa, just for having a bit of fun, you have won your way to the Royal Geelong Show with a family pass. Three kids, two adults, have an absolute blast there. The fireworks Friday night and Saturday night. We hope to see you there.
2: Thank you so much.
0: Your next chance to win is coming up with, well, me, sometime before six. 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

Driving you home feeling good at Bay 93.9 as we head towards 4 o'clock on this beautiful Tuesday in Geelong. Really nice out there. It's Craig. How are you? We're only a couple of minutes away from Rebecca McDonald with the latest in local news. And then, yep, you know what's happening. The top four at four. Top four at four. We're taking you back to the year that Geelong West nearly disappeared from the VFA. All right, the club was winless and in serious financial trouble in this particular year. I'm not saying now, not happening now. So, that was a big one. That was making big news in this particular year. 3GL was still on the radio here in Geelong. It was still really our only radio station back at that point. What else was happening? Oh, we had a couple of brand new shopping centres right in the heart of town. That might give you an idea. Coming up real soon. Top four at four.

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3: Good afternoon, a slow run in Grovedale on Colac Road just heading northbound. Otherwise, nearby in Grovedale as well on Torquay Road

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6: A shower or two this afternoon. Hey, it's Rebecca in the newsroom. A woman's been stabbed by a stranger on a tram in South Melbourne. The 51-year-old was stabbed in the neck around midday with the offender taking off. The victim was taken to the Alfred Hospital with the 37-year-old man later arrested. Investigations are continuing into the shooting death of a horse in Lovely Banks. Dane was last seen alive in a paddock off Anarchy Road on September 16, but was found collapsed the next day. Police asking anyone with information to come forward. Six people have been arrested over an aggravated burglary in Brighton and police chase across Melbourne. The chase ended at Chadstone early this afternoon, shutting down part of the Monash Freeway. A training exercise southeast of Darwin has left an army soldier dead and five others injured. It happened yesterday, NT Chief Minister Leah Finocchiaro saying their thoughts are with the victim and their families.
7: The Northern Territory supported two injured evacuations by helicopter to Royal Darwin Hospital at about 7:30 last night and another three by plane at about 9:30 last night.
6: Geelong soldier Jason Chalice was killed during a live fire exercise at the same site back in 2017. And comedian Judith Lucy has revealed she has breast cancer. She's taken to social media saying she'll have surgery next week, while also urging women to keep up with the mammograms.
4: Limited edition Amarok Dark Label has arrived at Rex Gorrell Volkswagen.
5: 93.9 Sport.
6: Just one coaching spot to fill for season 2027. The Roos have announced Fremantle assistant Jamie Graham as its new senior coach. That leaves just the Lions to find a replacement for Chris Fagan, with Cats assistant Nathan Buckley reportedly a contender. And Geelong's Ollie Peake is back home after playing the one-day series in Zimbabwe and South Africa. The 20-year-old says it was an awesome experience playing alongside some of his heroes.
8: Definitely good to be back home, but yeah, I had a great time away. Sort of started to feel a bit more a part of it in the Aussie setup, and it was good to contribute in a couple of games and get a few wins as well, so had a great time.
5: The latest surf info on Bay 93.9.
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9: Good afternoon, Liam Robertson from Surfing Victoria here with your afternoon surf report. We've got average waves across the coastline this afternoon. That southwest wind change has come through now, making a real mess of conditions out there. Still got waves in that head-high range, if not the odd bigger one at the exposed locations. But best bet, head to those protected corners where the small clean runners in that waist to chest-high range. As always, if you are going for a surf, surf with a mate and play it safe by the water.
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6: A shower or two this afternoon, tomorrow partly cloudy and 15. Right now at Leopold, it's 16.
5: Work's almost done, and we're about to count them down from four to one. Four songs, 1 year. 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
4: Rex Carell Skoda, your surprising source of hybrid motoring.
11: Well, hello there. It is Craig on the drive home with the top four at four, and we are taking you back to the year here in Geelong. Well, we didn't exist then. There was no, as it was back then, Bay FM. It was still a couple of years until we were going to hit the airwaves. 3GL was still on 1341. It was the king of the airwaves in this particular year in Geelong. Market Square was practically brand new, and Bay City Plaza was still being built. The Cats, well, they went into the final round needing a win at Cadinia Park, led Hawthorn by 18 points at three-quarter time and lost by three. It was a bit heartbreaking at the time, but we've got over it because, well, it was a fair while ago. It was 1987. That was the year that this song was out, which has been streamed over a billion times online and probably played 2 billion times on the radio over the years. Top four at four, 1987 at Bay 93.9.

1987, the year we're looking at today on the top four at four at Bay 93.9 with Craig here this afternoon. That was certainly a big hit in that particular year, 1987. Alison Moyet, Is This Love, at a quarter past four. And top four at four is all thanks to Rex Garrell Skoda, your surprising source of hybrid motoring in Geelong. So many things happened in 1987. It was such a big year for Geelong. Scott and Charlene got married on Neighbours. We also got our first mobile phones. Now, these were absolute rippers, these phones. They were $4,230. They were the size of a house brick, and there was only one network at the time. It was the Telecom Mobile Network, the analogue mobile network. It was switched on in 1987 in Sydney in February, and Melbourne got the mobile network in May. And like I said, $4,300 or thereabouts, a bargain for a giant phone the size of a couple of house bricks. Sounds all right to me. So does this, 1987, in excess one of our biggest exports in that year. This went, was top 10 all over the world. Driving you home feeling good with the top four at four, it is Bay 93.9.

0: from the same year.
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2: Rex Carell Skoda, your surprising source of hybrid motoring.

0: just so good. That's ABC when Smokey sings. Isn't that a great tune? Yeah, it's 22 past four. That just about wraps up the top four at four today. We do it for Rex Gorell Škoda, your surprising source of hybrid motoring. Hello, it is Craig. We have delved back into 1987. And look, I thought I might just do one more of these. I used to love going up. My auntie used to live at Ararat. And we'd go up there. And I remember going into the back room they had up there. And they had a television. And I thought, what's that in front of it? And there I was. Honestly, I thought it was worth the long drive up there. I mean, a drive from Geelong to Ararat is like, you know, flying to London for an adult. It felt like forever. But a Commodore 64, and all I wanted was one of these.
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0: And don't you love that too? To sort of help sell it, they include an Australian reference book, which is kind of, I mean, it's laughable today, isn't it? Because obviously you can just jump on the internet and check anything out. That's just so good. That's it. We'll put a bow on it now. That's the end of it. 1987. We do it all over again tomorrow for a whole lot of fun. The top four at four here at Bay. Driving you home feeling good for Wombat Gully Plan Farm. They've got new stock arriving all the time. Coming up soon, some cold chisel for you.
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5: Good afternoon. It's busy in Geelong West on Shannon Ave, just heading northbound after the Hamilton Highway. Otherwise, still having a look in Grovetail. It's a slow run on Colac Road heading northbound. As we run out of Melbourne, the Westgate Freeway is banking up from Williamstown Road, and the Princess Freeway is slowing from the Westgate through to the Point Cook Bend. 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That's the latest Bay 93.9 traffic for Geelong and the Surf Coast.
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0: Jennifer Page, Dave, you're feeling good on the drive home at Bay 93.9. Well, I'm not impressed, got to say. About 15 minutes ago, I was looking out there. Oh, look how beautiful it is. Now, over the bay at the moment, over in the distance, it looks like it's raining. Not here in the city, which is a good thing. Maybe over Melbourne. But, yeah, I don't know what. It just turned really quickly. Oh, well. Maybe you'll need the windscreen wipers, or maybe you need your sunnies on the drive home. I'm not sure yet. If you see anything out and about on the roads, please give me a call. Let me know. 52-299-939. That line is always open. Always happy to hear from you. Tell me what's going on. You're our eyes and ears across Geelong, the Surf Coast and Ballerine. Miller Nick in the morning. They're back tomorrow from 6 a.m. Lots of fun, lots of ways to win, and just lots of great tunes on your radio. What a great way to get out of bed on a hump day already. This week's in fast forward, I reckon. Wednesday tomorrow morning. Check them out from 6 a.m. And they do it, of course, for E&S Kitchen, Bathroom and Laundry, 531 Mirrabool Street. Up soon, a memory from Heart at Bay.
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jumping in the car and heading on home at 5 o'clock on a Tuesday evening. That does feel good. It's not five yet. If you've got to finish up at five, you've got about 5 minutes to go. It is Bay 93.9 with Craig here on the drive home to have you feeling good. Now, coming up real soon, not yet, don't call yet. I will tell you when to call. We'll make it really obvious. I want you to get a joke ready. Now, I know that sounds like a funny thing to ask you, but how would you like to go to the Royal Geelong Show, October 15 to 18, fun for the whole family? I know, right? Well, coming up after five, I'm going to ask you to give me a call. You get through, you tell me the joke, I laugh, and you'll be laughing because you will win for yourself a family pass to the Royal Geelong Show. That's three kids and two adults into the show to see the fireworks, get the show bags, go for the rides, check out the animals, all that sort of stuff the show entails. Be listening. Make sure you've got a joke ready, a clean joke, I hasten to add, kids in cars and all that. Have it ready. I'll tell you when to call. It's coming up real soon. Oh, and by the way, so is this.

0: somewhere back in the day from Dino Music. Remember Dino Music? I always had those cassettes and the compilation albums of Brushes. Tears for Fears, they will be on your 3-in-1 and your Walkman. Coming up real soon here at Bay. Local news up in just a moment with Rebecca MacDonald and a shocking event on a tram down in Melbourne. You'll find out in just a moment here at Bay.
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3: Good afternoon. It's busy in Geelong West on Shannon Ave, just heading northbound after the Hamilton Highway. Otherwise, still having a look in Grovetail. It's a slow run on Colac Road heading northbound. As we run out of Melbourne, the Westgate Freeway is banking up from Williamstown Road and the Princess Freeway is slowing from the Westgate through to the Point Cook Bend. 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That's the latest Bay 93.9 traffic for Geelong and the Surf Coast.
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7: Partly cloudy tonight, a partly cloudy one tomorrow and 15, broadcasting on Wadawurrung Country. Hi, I'm Rebecca McDonald. A woman's been taken to hospital after being stabbed in the neck on a tram at South Melbourne. She suffered non-life-threatening injuries. A 37-year-old homeless man has been arrested. A final minor flood warning's been issued for the Barwon River to Inverlee. Authorities say the river at Ricketts Marsh has dropped to 1.59 metres below the minor flood level. However, a minor flood warning is in place for the river downstream of Inverlee, with minor flooding possible tonight in Geelong. A soldier has died during a training exercise southeast of Darwin. Five others were injured in the incident at the Mount Dundee training area last night. Geelong soldier Jason Chalice was killed during a live fire exercise at the ground in 2017. The issues of potholes has again been raised across the region. Locals who drove between Geelong and Ballarat noticed cars pulled over due to potential pothole damage on the Midland Highway late last week. Lara MP Ella George says she's also had locals contact her about Balan Road in Anarchy.
8: And it's clear that we've got more to do when it comes to maintaining our roads.
7: The Chamber of Commerce is worried about Australia's migration policy, arguing the various proposals put forward will cause damage. The opposition would reduce net migration to 100,000 if it wins the next federal election, follows recent announcements by Labor and One Nation. And still no definitive list of what sports will be played at the 2032 Olympic and Paralympics in Brisbane. The IOC still deciding what events will be featured. The current list of 32 sports for LA in 2028 is also due to be slashed.
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5: 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Talk to Giovanni and Giselle at DaVita.
7: New North Melbourne coach Jamie Graham says he wants to build an environment that supports, guides, but also challenges. The former Fremantle and West Coast assistant has signed a 3-year deal at Arden Street. Graham Myers' future at Geelong is still under a question mark after the forward had a medical at West Coast over the weekend. Cats footy manager Andrew Mackie says Myers still has a future with the club.
9: But yeah, I'd be really surprised if Scotty and I to catch up with Graham Thursday for our best and fairest. And that was a really good conversation. He's loving life and we're loving what he's doing for us.
7: And Mary Fowler won't be playing in the Matildas friendlies this month. She's been withdrawn for personal reasons with midfielder Leah Davidson called up. The Tillies face Germany later this week and Haiti on October 13.
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2: Partly cloudy tonight, tomorrow partly cloudy in 15, Thursday a sunny one, 23. Right now at Ocean Grove, it's 15.
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Driving home feeling good at Bay 93.9 for your Tuesday afternoon. That means Tuesday, it's almost Wednesday, it's almost hump day. Before you know it, it's almost the weekend. Maybe a bit of a stretch. Hello, it is Craig Meddings. How are you? Very soon, I'm going to ask you to call, not yet, very soon, to win your way to the Royal Geelong Show. Everyone wants these tickets. The show is coming up. It is so exciting. Keep listening. I just want to hear a joke from you. I'll tell you when to call. Coming up real soon, this is no joke, we got Huey Lewis. We've got some Tears for Fears on the way. A bit of Pink Floyd for you as well. And we drive you home feeling good for the team at Wombat Gully Plant Farm. 201 Townsend Road in Moolap, where they have new stock arriving all the time. It's Bay 93.9, the drive home.

0: 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It's Bay 93.9. It is Craig. I'm not messing around. Let's do this.
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0: Yeah, I see no need to delay this any longer. 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Who doesn't love the show? 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That is two adults and three kids to go in there and just have an absolute blast. 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
3: Good afternoon. There's reports of a crash on Barwon Heads Road heading through Marshall just at Reserve Road. Otherwise, having a look in town, it's still busy on the Trove Terrace heading southbound approaching Wyrie Street. As we run out of Melbourne, the Westgate Freeway has a slow run on Williamstown Road and the Princes Freeway is banked up from the Westgate through to the Point Cook Bend, with reports of a crash just after Doherty's Road. 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That's the latest Bay 93.9 traffic for Geelong and the Surf Coast.
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1: It's not far away, the Royal Geelong Show. Everybody loves the show and the rides and the show bags and the fairy floss and the Dagwood dogs and the animals and the fireworks, and everyone loves the show, including Nate from Armstrong Creek. Hello, mate.
3: Hello, how are you?
1: Not too bad. What's your favourite thing about the show?
3: Oh, well, we've only gone once, so I can't really remember really much. I don't have very good memory, so.
1: Oh, mate, that's all right. No, I can't remember what I did today. It's fine. No worries at all. Mate, there's the animals, there's the show bags. If you go on the Friday or the Saturday night, there's the fireworks. It's just amazing. And all the food and all the rides and all that sort of stuff. Now, can you remember a joke?
3: Yeah, I can.
1: You can. Oh, this is really good, because that's what you need to do to win your way to the Royal Geelong Show. Nate, I want you to make me laugh and I will send you to the show. In fact, it'll be a family pass, two adults and three kids. Off you go.
3: Why don't skeletons fight each other?
1: Why don't skeletons fight each other? I have no idea, Nate. Why don't skeletons fight each other?
3: They don't have the guts.
1: See, it's simple, but I love it. I love that. Nate, you're going to love it too, because you're heading off to the Royal Geelong Show October 15 to 18. It's fun for the whole family. You have an absolute blast at the show. Well done.
3: Thank you.
1: There you go. Nate's happy. He's heading off to the show. You'll be happy too. Check out tomorrow morning with Mill and Nick in the morning. Win your way to the Royal Geelong Show October 15 to 18. It's fun for the whole family. You can win your way there with us here at Bay.
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0: Coming up to 6 o'clock local news at Bay 93.9 with Craig here, just about out the door. How would you and nine mates like to catch up? If you've been trying to do it and organise it for years and it hasn't happened, check out Mill and Nick tomorrow morning because they've got something special called Sip Happens. I mean, life gets in the way, doesn't it? You and nine mates could catch up at beautiful Mount Duneed Estate. Now, I went there last week with Mill and Nick and Guy and myself and, gee, it was so beautiful. Look out across the vineyards, the food's amazing. The staff are incredible. Lunch, dinner or functions, Mount Duneed Estate has you covered. This is an incredible prize. Check out Mill and Nick tomorrow morning to be part of it.
1: If you want to be my lover, you gotta get with my friends. Make it last forever. Friendship.
0: Plus, of course, with Mill and Nick, they got lots of stuff, lots of ways to win your way to the Geelong show, lots of laughs, lots of great tunes. What more could you ask for? Spice Girls are coming up. And Rebecca MacDonald is standing by in the news booth with your 6 o'clock local news update at Bay.
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4: Good afternoon. A busy run in Grovedale on Colac Road just heading northbound. And nearby is busy as well on Torquay Road heading northbound after Pioneer Road. Your run out of Melbourne, you're looking good on the Westgate Freeway. Until about Williamstown Road, you do have some delays through to the Princess Freeway, which is slowing just after Doherty's Road. The Nissan X-Trail Hybrid e-Power two-wheel drive is here. 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That's the latest Bay 93.9 traffic for Geelong and the Surf Coast.
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9: Partly cloudy tonight, a partly cloudy one tomorrow and 15, broadcasting on Wadawurrung Country. Hi, I'm Rebecca McDonald. A man's been charged over a fatal shooting in Doveton. A 36-year-old Dandenong man was arrested this morning for unrelated matters, but has since been interviewed and charged with murder. It comes after another man was found unresponsive last Thursday morning in Doveton, but died at the scene. Local MP Ella George says she's wanting to see more done when it comes to potholes across the region. The Midland Highway between Geelong and Ballarat and Balan Road in Anarchy have both been raised with the member for Lara.
10: The state of many roads across our region in Geelong is simply not good enough, and that's why the state Labor government is pumping $352 million in to fix 500,000 potholes this year. It's double the usual number, and I'm hoping to see lots of potholes across our region addressed with this funding.
9: A minor flood warning's been issued for the Barwon River downstream of Inverleigh. The river was at 1.9 metres at Geelong at midday, but authorities say minor flooding is possible tonight and may reach 2.3 metres into tomorrow. Meantime, authorities are checking potential cliff instability around Southside Beach near Bells. They say beach access to a section of Jarrah site is temporarily closed while assessments are carried out. Donald Trump has ordered the removal of US bombers from an English airbase at the centre of an alleged terror plot. The US president says the B-1 bombers have been redeployed because of a threat.
11: We had an idea that there might be a threat, and why would I leave them there? It costs very little money to move them, and if we're going to be threatened, we'll just move them, and that sort of alleviates that.
9: And British author and politician Geoffrey Archer has died at the age of 86. His publisher says he passed away at home between writing sessions, with his final novel, Adam and Eve, due for publication this week.
0: Lantieri Partners, kicking goals towards your wealthier tomorrow.
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9: Fresh off the plane from South Africa, and Geelong's Ollie Peake has been named in the Victorian squad for the Shield clash against South Australia. The 20-year-old says he's not thinking too much about his future.
12: Try not to think too far ahead. I'm just trying to purely focus on this week first and foremost, and yeah, continue to grow and get better. And
9: the clash gets underway tomorrow morning at Junction Oval. The trade period continues with Geelong making a play for Essendon's Jordan Ridley, the Cats offering Jack Bowes a future first and another later future pick. Meantime, North Melbourne has confirmed Jamie Graham will be the club's new senior men's coach. And France has scored 4 goals in the final 13 minutes to stun Belgium 4-1 in the UEFA Nations League.
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9: Partly cloudy tonight, a partly cloudy one tomorrow and 15. Thursday, sunny 23. Right now at Torquay, it's 13.
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0: Gold get you home with a laugh from Mill and Nick in the morning on Bay 93.9. Thanks to E&S Kitchen, Bathroom and Laundry, 531 Moorabool Street, Geelong.
1: Sounds like we need to do this.
2: Yes, please.
1: Take it for a run, Mel.
2: Well, you and I do all sorts of things and we always entertain each other. We're two good mates that just like to wheeze and laugh together.
1: Yes.
2: But yesterday, Ferg had to go out to the Telstra shop in Leopold and he went out and got a new phone and then he came back and there was something wrong and he couldn't get his email, so he went back again. Now, this is a guy that gets up at 2:30 in the morning. And he works for 11 or 12 hours a day. He's a very hard worker. But I thought, while he was out, I thought, I'll do the veggies for dinner and put them in the steamer.
1: Oh, yeah.
2: So I did that.
1: Oh, you're a good wife.
2: Thank you. Got the steaks out, the little steaks, emptied the rubbish bin, put the bins out, wiped the bin down.
1: Oh, right.
2: And I thought, lit a candle in our room, opened all the windows. So I was doing housework. And the house really needed a vacuum. So we've got central vacuum, ducted vacuuming.
1: Oh, so that's you plug into the wall, is it?
2: Yeah, and you got to go and open the thing in the shed door that goes out into the patio because it is noisy but it smells dusty while you're vacuuming because the thing's in the shed.
1: So this was massive in the 90s and early 2000s,
2: Would
1: you say?
2: So. Anyway. Oh, well, I don't know. This one's not that old. But anyway. Right. So I start vacuuming and I vacuum the whole house, but he wasn't home. So this is just so bad. I'm revealing something terrible about my nature here.
1: Oh, I like it.
2: So because I wanted him to know that I'd vacuumed on top of everything else, I just left this ducted vacuum plugged in and the thing going.
1: You left it going?
2: Well, I just rested the vacuum arm on the couch. And I just left it going because when he pulls up out the front in the driveway, you can hear the vacuum thing in the shed, like where the big...
1: So you've left it, you've finished and you've purposely left it running with it lent up against the wall or something.
2: Because when he got out of the car, he would have heard the thing going, which means we're vacuuming in the shed. And I left it there for 10 minutes, Nick, with me sitting in a recliner, drinking water, looking on my phone.
1: Have the TV cranked right up or something.
2: No, I had it down so I could hear the car pull up. It got to 15 minutes and I thought, stuff this. So I packed it up and that mutt got home about 2 minutes after I'd packed it up.
1: So he had no idea.
2: No, I told him.
1: Oh, you told him?
2: Because he came in and noticed, but I thought, what a deceitful creature leave the vacuum going so he could hear the unit in the shed and go, oh, she's vacuuming.
1: What can't you do this, Wonder Woman?
2: Terrible. Carlene is ready to tell us. Carlene, what do you do, stay with me, when you want a pat on the back after doing housework?
3: Oh, when I've done the bathrooms and the laundry, which is a lot of work, I leave the spray bottle and the brush or the cloth in the shower because that's the last thing I do. But it sits there all day until I have my shower.
1: Does anyone say anything like, well done, or anything like that?
3: No, my husband's terrible.
2: So the thing is, you do it, Carlene, and you leave it there all day. He doesn't notice, and then you've got to go and put it away anyway.
3: Yeah, that's usually what happens.
1: Carlene, what's the point?
2: I know.
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10: It's starting to slow down around town, although still a little bit of congestion moving through Grovetown along Colac Road, just heading northbound. And on the Hamilton Highway in Geelong West, just after Shannon Ave. You run out of Melbourne, the Westgate Freeway is nice and clear. The Princes Freeway is slowing after Corroy Creek Road. 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That's the latest Bay 93.9 traffic for Geelong and the Surf Coast.
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0: something you might have missed from Mill and Nick in the Morning on Bay 93.9. 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
4: All right, Millicent, let's go to a forest somewhere in the United States.
5: I love a good forest.
4: It loves you. Now, Fabio, remember the most beautiful man in the world?
5: Long blonde hair.
4: Yeah, from like the 80s and the 90s, would you say?
5: Yeah, probably more 90s, I reckon. Yeah. A bit of 80s.
4: Yeah, he's a good-looking rooster.
5: He was, well, considered back in the day as a real love god, wasn't he?
4: Had the rig.
5: It's been replaced since, I would say, modern day with Chris Hemsworth, I'm being honest.
4: That's a good shout.
5: And if his hair didn't stink, Jason Momoa, the dreadlocks.
4: The dreadlocks.
5: He's a real big unit, Jason Momoa, but I do think his hair would smell, to be honest.
4: Mm. Well, yes, it would. Of course it would, Mill, look at me.
5: Yeah.
4: Dreadlocks aren't great.
5: Aren't they?
4: They stink.
5: Yeah, they do. They smell like sage and cigarette smoke.
4: Sounds cool, actually.
5: He's the kind of bloke that would get around in linen pants with no undies on, I reckon, Jason.
4: Well, I do that on the weekends.
5: No, you don't.
4: Oh, I do.
5: You do wear linen pants.
4: Linen on skin.
5: It's
4: quite...
5: That's the name of your biography.
4: Nah, I always said my biography would be Beers, Babes and Bungers, like darts.
5: You're out at the only bookshop in Geelong at Christmas time with a card table out the front with this big stack of books waiting to sign them. Hey, people walking past her. Do you want
4: to... But you're the only one that rocks up because you want to support me, even though you don't believe in that book.
5: No, that's when I buy 10 copies for friends and dump them in the bin out the front. Hey, that's been what's trending. Makes no sense whatsoever, but we had fun. Hey, what's this guy done?
4: Who cares?
5: Who cares? He's in the forest.
4: Who gave up Hollywood? He's living in a forest. He's trading stocks. He gave up Hollywood. He never married. He never got married.
5: Yeah.
4: He never sort of settled down with anyone.
5: Why?
4: And he regrets. I don't know. But he regrets. There was one that got away. We didn't say who it was, but yeah. There was one that got away. And our first training was a lot better than that Fabio one.
5: Can I just ask one question? Oh, it's more of a statement, really, to wrap this up.
4: Where are you from?
5: Oh, hi.
4: Yeah.
5: It's Mill from Knotts Monthly.
4: Yes.
5: And this will make sense. I think what's happened to that poor fella is he's gone into the forest, and whilst he may be bathing in an outdoor shower in the nude, he's let his hair go. 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
1: Big changes, Nick. There's going to be some big changes.
2: Well, it's about time.
1: From 4 a.m. today, if you're dropping off or picking up someone flying Qantas, Virgin or International in Melbourne, yeah, through Terminals 1, 2 or 3, you won't be pulling up directly outside the terminal anymore at Melbourne Airport at Tullamarine.
2: So that's that hotels in front, in between, yeah, those, like there's three or four lanes, isn't
1: yeah,
2: it?
1: Yeah, well, instead, private cars will use these new lanes, blah, blah, blah. Melbourne Airport says the new drop-off is about 170 metres from the terminals. Pick-up is 285 metres.
2: Jeez, that's a kick in the teeth when you come off a holiday, then you're going to walk another 200.
1: Right.
2: Jeez.
1: So Qantas is actually advertising that you allow an extra 10 minutes to get from the new drop-off area. But the reaction online has been pretty savage from people, and this is fair enough, asking how elderly passengers, people with mobility issues, parents with small kids or anyone dragging a bloody mountain of luggage, how they're supposed to manage the walk. So people have been joking, I'll need an Uber to get me from the drop-off to the terminal.
2: Yeah, that's good gear.
1: Another one said they genuinely thought the airport's instructional video was a joke. Oh, they thought it was like a funny comedy joke.
2: Like an AI-made video.
1: Other people are saying, where are the travelators?
2: Oh, yeah.
1: So apparently there'll be rest stops every 60 metres, plus free airport assist service with buggies. And powered wheelchairs.
2: Rest stops. Are they going to, it's like we're doing an Ironman and they've got the water and they'll walk, run backwards with you and give you water and you drink it and throw it over your dial, Mill. You throw it over your dial and then and you get to Terminal 1. It's a finish line.
1: Exactly. But you've got to throw the cup down on the ground too.
2: Real it's aggressive. Just a pile
1: of it. Anyway, look, if you are flying, you know what my advice is? Fly out of Avalon.
2: Yeah.
1: It's 15 minutes away. It's calm. Mm. It's one level. You got to walk out on the tarmac, but it is 15 minutes from Geelong.
2: I reckon walking out on the tarmac makes the holiday feel more real.
1: Oh, do you know what? When I smell that jet fuel, I love it. I sniff it.
2: Get me to Bali.
1: Anyway, if you're going to the airport, there has been some changes in Melbourne.
0: Back tomorrow from 6. Mill and Nick in the morning.
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1: The one that keeps getting moved from next Friday to we seriously have to do this soon?
0: Yep. That catch-up you've been trying to organise for the last 6 months?
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0: Yep.

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1: That's right, Izzy. That list is longer than the chimney you've got growing there, darling. 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
0: Just look for Whiskers the Wombat out the front, mate.
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1: No, I woke up at 2, I was just going, yeah. And I think to myself, I wonder what Mill's doing. Hi. Can you imagine if we just start, hey, what's up? What are you doing at 2 in the morning?
2: 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Got you, go, Red Raven, over, come in.
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13: 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Ugh.
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11: Good morning, no traumas around Geelong at this stage of the morning. Colac Road in Vaughan Ponds looking good in both directions between the Geelong Ring Road and Pioneer Road. Your travel time on the Surf Coast Highway from Torquay into Geelong is 29 minutes. If you're heading to Melbourne, Princes Freeway looking good onto the Westgate Freeway over the bridge and into the city. 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That's the latest Bay 93.9 traffic for Geelong and the Surf Coast.
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1: Hey there, it's Nicole taking a look at what's coming up in the news this morning. Police are investigating an attempted firebombing at a Werribee fruit and veg shop overnight. No recommendations have been made for improvements to the Moorabool Street bus exchange or Geelong's wider transport network in a new report from Transport Victoria. The Matildas are heading back to Geelong for a game against Columbia in December with tickets going on sale on Monday. A 37-year-old man has been charged over a stabbing on board a tram in South Melbourne yesterday. There'll be a heavy police presence in the Melbourne CBD for an October 7 vigil by pro-Palestinian supporters. And today marks 10 years since around 600 workers finished up production at Ford's Geelong factory. In sport, Geelong could be among the options for the Swans' Nick Blakey as he weighs up his future, and Geelong's Ollie Peake is preparing to line up for Victoria in the Shield clash with South Australia. Partly cloudy and 15 today, and we'll have more news at 6.
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2: Good morning. No dramas throughout Geelong at this stage of the morning. Colac Road, Vaughan Ponds looking good both ways at Pioneer Road. Your travel time, Barwon Heads to Geelong on Barwon Heads Road is 23 minutes. If you're heading to Melbourne at Princes Freeway, looking good onto the Westgate Freeway, looking good over the bridge and into the city. This week at IGA, get Connoisseur Gourmet Ice Cream, 1 litre selected varieties, half price, just $6.50. That's worth pulling over for. Ends October 13 at participating stores. That's the latest Bay 93.9 traffic for Geelong and the Surf Coast.
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3: Partly cloudy and 15 today, broadcasting on Wattleron Country. Good morning, I'm Nicole in the Bay Newsroom. A crime scene has been established at a fruit and veg shop in Werribee after an attempted firebombing last night. A vehicle driven into a store on Walton Street before an attempt was made to set it on fire. The offender seen fleeing in a second vehicle and police are appealing for any information. No recommendations for improvements to the Moorabool Street bus Exchange or Geelong's wider transport network in a new report for Transport Victoria. It only reflects feedback taken earlier this year, but it says there are mixed community views on whether the exchange should be moved. The investigations continue into the death of a soldier during a training exercise in the Northern Territory. Corporal Brendan Hannam died in a military vehicle rollover. Five other soldiers also injured.
10: The family are being deeply supported by the unit, by the 5th 7th Battalion. It's the unit that Brendan has grown up with since he joined the Army. They are his Army family, and it's the right people to be connected with the family at this time.
3: That's Chief of Army Susan Coyle. A resident has managed to escape a burning home in Melbourne's eastern suburbs early this morning. Two cars were set on fire outside a home in Bulwer North, the flames then spreading to the house. No injuries have been reported. A heavy police presence in the Melbourne CBD for an October 7 vigil by pro-Palestine supporters. Thousands are expected to gather outside the State Library this afternoon. Today marks 10 years since around 600 workers finished up production at Ford's Geelong factory. Production first began in the city back in 1925 with a Blue Falcon XR6, the last Ford to be made in Australia, with other vehicle makers subsequently pulling out of operations in Australia. And French police have used tear gas on student protesters in Paris and Marseille. A police officer facing charges after teenagers were hit by a projectile. Tens of thousands of people have taken to the streets to protest an underinvestment in the nation's high schools.
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0: Considering reliable in-home care? Talk to Giovanni and Giselle at Davida.
3: Geelong could be among the options for the Swans' Nick Blakey as he weighs up his future. Blakey has not made clear his commitment to the Swans with 5 years left to run on his contract. However, it's believed he's considering a move in the wake of the Pullman Hotel saga. Geelong's Ollie Peake is preparing to line up for Victoria in a Shield clash with South Australia today. He says the two teams have had good battles in the past.
13: They're a quality outfit. Obviously turned their ways around from a few years ago and have a really strong team.
3: The match is being played at Junction Oval. And world tennis number one Jannik Sinner has officially ended his 2026 season due to ongoing issues with his knee. The Italian hasn't played since defending his Wimbledon title back in July.
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14: Good morning, Liam Robertson from Surfing Victoria here with your morning surf report. Well, pretty horrific conditions out there this morning, but we have got a new swell in the water and we're seeing big solid waves across the coastline, particularly on those more exposed locations along the surf coast reefs in the double overhead range. But unfortunately, we have southeast winds that have come with it and they're pretty strong first thing this morning. They will moderate throughout the day, but not really enough to make any difference into the swell quality. There's small waves at some of a really protected location along the Great Ocean Road, but that's about it today. As always, if you are going for surf, surf with a mate and play it safe by the water.
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0: Scott, good morning. It's great.
1: Down the stairs, somewhere on this. Anyway, listen, let's not get into that.
0: Do you want to start again?
1: No, yeah, take two and action.
0: Hey, good morning. Welcome along to Wednesday, October 7. Hi, Mel.
1: Hi, Nick.
0: How are you, Quay?
1: I'm as good as gold. I'm not tired or irritated. I don't have anxiety. Life is great. No, I'm really good. You're right.
0: Yeah. I just love you so much.
1: I love you too. Oh, now, man. On the show today, we want you to start thinking of your dad jokes before 7. We want your cheesiest, best, whatever. Knock, knock. Show us the funny, make us laugh. And a family pass to the Geelong show, which is October 15 to 18, is all yours. It's so simple.
0: Absolutely. How about Sip Happens, 2 bottles of Mount Dunedin Estate wine, which we were out there last week and had a few Shirazes, and it was fantastic.
1: Wine's beautiful. Food's beautiful, but at the end of the week, someone, maybe you, will win lunch for 9 friends. Mm. You just got to tell us how long you've been trying to organise a catch-up and why you can't do it.
0: I'm shocking for this.
1: You know why I couldn't enter this? Yeah, I am too. Yeah. I don't have 9 friends.
0: Hey.
1: Well, I've got you and Ferg, that's 2.
0: Yeah, but I sort of make up like, I'm probably the equivalent of 8, would you say?
1: Maybe 6. Yeah. You might be having a bit of
0: Yeah.
1: Going a bit hard there. Yeah. Hey, what else? Oh, lots of things.
0: We've got heaps of things.
1: What's trending? Let's go.
0: Come on, let's get into it.
1: Madonna.
0: Oh, Madonna.
1: Where's she?
0: She's getting a facelift.
1: Oh, no, there's nothing more to be done there.
0: Another one. It says 60th.

0: Madonna, Bay 93.9, Mill and Nick in the morning, all thanks to E&S Kitchen, Bathroom and Laundry, 531 Mirrabool Street in Geelong. It is Wednesday and it is a chilly morning, but it's a lovely morning. Good morning, Millicent.
1: Good morning. I went down to the beach yesterday before I went home to Eastern Beach down past the carousel. And I just wanted to get some fresh air and walk along the, you know, the beach, the Esplanade for a minute. And it was so grey and the clouds were big and I thought, I'm going to take a photo of that and I sent it to you and I took a video and but I took a photo and I went and sat down on the seats down there and I thought, you know what I'm going to do today? I'm going to send that into Jane Bunn's weather page.
0: Oh, yes, Neil.
1: So and? I sent it in and I had a really strong feeling that I was going to be, you know, Lisa Millard Geelong because you have to put it in on her Facebook page. It was a really good photo. I was so excited. I got my whole family watching last night.
0: Everyone was watching.
1: Got in the group chat, said, I've got a feeling I'm going to be on the weather tonight. Just look out for my photo. Here's the photo. Mum goes, ooh, budding weather girl. That's a good photo. Revving me up. Hey. Let's just have a listen to the last few minutes of the weather. I'm sitting there recording the whole thing. Now, this is just off my... Yeah, on a video. Just take a listen.
2: Light northerly winds, we jump up to 23. 26 is
1: nothing at this stage.
2: Sunshine for much of the time and dry all the way through the day on Friday. As we go into the early hours of Saturday,
1: come on, Jane.
3: Black of an eye
2: coming in. It is light, a couple of millimetres at best. They'll rush up to 20.
3: It's funny that I didn't kill me. No, Sunday, funny.
2: 23 in the sunshine.
3: Boom!
2: 22.
3: Whose funeral are you going to in that dress? Mine.
1: It just got worse and worse. And then she gets to...
0: Whose funeral was she going to, Bill? Did she say anything?
1: No, she didn't. I was at WOB because my family were watching and I was so embarrassed. And then at the end she does Brightside, which is a happy little story. Oh. I'll get that video posted and it's giraffes at the zoo. I am teeing off. Like, I was convinced, but now I've got a bucket list thing. I want to get one of my photos. There was a lady called Miriam Kelly from Geelong who gets a lot of photos on.
0: Does she?
1: Well, sorry, Miriam, if you're listening, call, because I did yell at the television when you got another go at it yesterday.
0: So Miriam was on last night.
1: Yeah, give someone else a go.
0: So what was Miriam's photo?
1: Oh, the sun, some sunset or sunrise.
0: I mean, we see suns all the time.
1: I know.
0: Get it, do something different.
1: This had moody skies, some bollards, the yachts down at the yacht club. It was a bloody good shot, I'm telling you.
0: Yeah, well, let's bucket list it. Let's get you on by the end of the year.
1: Because
0: they'd have a lineup.
1: Do you know, I checked her page yesterday and within the hours since I sent mine, there was about 800 other people that had sent stuff. And you know what, Nikki? Don't use filters on your photos. Just let it be the photo. There's so many people just, do you use filters? Your face has dropped.
0: No. You've got to, like when photographers take photos, they put them into Photoshop and they jazz them up a bit, make the colours pop a bit more. So we've got...
1: No, we're going to do it.
0: No, we're going to get you on there, Mill.
1: Yeah, it's my life's work to be on the weather as one of the photos with my name down the bottom.
0: Well, correct me if I'm wrong, but doesn't your husband have a direct line to Jane Bunn?
1: Well, he has on his show, because he works on a radio station in Melbourne, every Monday, Peter Mitchell joins him. So, yes.
0: That's not, it's not what you know or how good your photo is.
1: Yep.
0: It's who you know.
1: And you know who else works at Channel 7? Who? Peter Ford.
0: We're going to make this happen. And it's going to be so good, right? It's going to end up on Jane Bunn's weather. And then Peter Ford will do a segment on it on our show about how good the photo was.
1: Yeah.
0: Showbiz goss. See?
1: There's endless possibilities. Do you know what I think I'm going to do, though? If I take 600 photos between now and Christmas and she doesn't put any on, I'm going to go to Kmart and make a calendar and I'm going to title it something nasty and I'm going to send it to Channel 7 for her for next year. Here's all the joy you missed, bunny. Your nutcase.
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6: Good morning. We are looking good around Geelong at this stage of the morning. Anglesey Road moving well through Freshwater Creek. Your travel time on the Surf Coast Highway from Torquay into Geelong, 24 minutes. If you're heading to Melbourne, Princess Freeway starting to build onto the Westgate Freeway, but looking good over the bridge and into the city. 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Simmons Homes. That's the latest Bay 93.9 traffic for Geelong and the Surf Coast.
7: Partly cloudy and 15 today. Hi there, I'm Nicole in the Bay Newsroom. Police are investigating an attempted firebombing at a fruit and veg shop in Werribee overnight. The Matildas are heading back to Geelong to play Columbia at Cadinia Park on December 2nd. And a 37-year-old man has been charged over a stabbing on board a tram in South Melbourne yesterday. And in sport, disappointment for Alex de Minaur in the final of the China Open against Novak Djokovic. He had to retire hurt. Partly cloudy, a top of 15 today, sunny and 23 tomorrow.
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0: 19 minutes past 6 on this Wednesday morning. Partly cloudy and 15 today. It's going to warm up by the weekend though, I think, Millis.
1: Yeah, I think it's into the 20s, which will be good. Hey, we were talking a minute ago about me taking a photo and trying to get it on Jane Bunn's weather on Channel 7 last night. Have you ever done that? I doubt there'd be anyone else listening that's ever gotten a photo on. Let us know if you have.
0: 52299939.
1: I'd love to know because, I mean, the photos on her weather page, just hundreds of them every day.
0: There's people with like professional cameras doing it. We need to up. No, we're going to up your game. We're going to.
1: All right.
0: We're going to.

0: Bay 93.9, Mill and Nick in the morning at 22 minutes past six. Thank you, Jim Wardo Barnes.
1: I saw a thing on his socials this morning where him and Jane were singing a Creedence Clearwater Revival song.
0: It was a good...
1: Yeah, it wasn't bad. He's such a squawk. He's real... really goes for it.
0: I like it.
1: And you know what I loved more than anything was the way she was looking at him when she was playing the guitar. She's lovely. She's a real happy, nice lady. Now, we, over the last couple of years, have talked about breast cancer on this show a little bit. Lost a couple of people in the last years. A beautiful friend of mine, Michelle, especially, who used to live around the corner, she passed away last year. And out of that, we started a campaign for you to go and get checked and tell us, because I hadn't had a check for quite a few years.
0: Yeah.
1: But we're doing Check Your Girls again this year, and it's thanks to Epworth Geelong. Excellence in cancer care, close to home. They've got a new thing happening. But we want you to check your breasts. So we got over 100 women to pledge and get a breast screening. And one of those women was found to have breast cancer.
0: Yeah.
1: And she got the treatment that she needed and is going well.
0: Yeah.
1: So it's a really important. Your family's got the BRCA gene.
0: Yeah, we've got the BRCA1 gene.
1: Yeah.
0: I've got it. Molly's got it. My little sister, Mol, and my dad. So Molly's... a much higher risk of getting breast cancer, and now's so she's trying to have her baby. She's just had her second. She wants to have one more, and then everything's out and off.
1: Because
0: with the BRCA1 gene, the chances of getting breast cancer skyrocket.
1: Yeah.
0: So, yeah, it's pretty prevalent in our family, and we're on... alert.
1: Yeah, no, you would be too, and it's something you've really got to watch. We want you to check your girls, and we do it with the continued support of Epworth Geelong. It is Breast Cancer Awareness Month. If you haven't had a check for a while, go and have one. Please join our long list of women in Geelong who have done that since we started this.
0: Yeah.
1: And we thank Epworth Geelong. As I said, they've got cancer care close to home, which is good. Just check them. It's the month for it.
0: Absolutely, it is. 24 minutes past six on this Wednesday morning. Hope you're having a cracking one. It's Mill and Nick in the morning on Bay 93.9.

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1: Nicole Gardner has your news next. There's a big international sporting team coming to Geelong on December 2nd. She'll tell us who.
0: We'll do training in the next 10. All thanks to Excarel Volkswagen.
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4: Good morning. We are looking good around Geelong at this stage of the morning. Your travel time on the Surf Coast Highway from Torquay into Geelong is 24 minutes. Barwon Heads to Geelong on Barwon Heads Road, 25 minutes. If you're heading to Melbourne, Princess Freeway is starting to build onto the Westgate Freeway from Forsyth Road, looking good over the bridge into the city. This week at IGA, get Connoisseur Gourmet Ice Cream, 1 litre selected varieties, half price just $6.50. That's worth pulling over for. Ends October 13 at participating stores. That's the latest Bay 93.9 traffic for Geelong and the Surf Coast.
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16: Partly cloudy and 15 today. Good morning, I'm Nicole in the Bay Newsroom. Police are investigating an attempted firebombing in Werribee overnight. A vehicle was reversed into a fruit and veg shop on Walton Street before the offender tried to set it on fire. He failed and fled the scene in a second car just before 11:30pm. The Matildas are heading back to Geelong. The Aussie women will be playing Columbia in a match at Cadinia Park on December 2nd. Tickets will go on sale next Monday. A 37-year-old man has been charged over a stabbing on board a tram in South Melbourne yesterday. A 51-year-old woman taken to hospital as a man was taken into custody. He's set to face court today. Pro-Palestine vigils will be held across the country today as Israel marks the third anniversary of the October 7 attacks by Hamas. Israel's ambassador to Australia, Hillel Newman, has told News 24 it shouldn't be glorified.
17: It's a celebration of death and destruction. It's a celebration of murdering people. So if you have such demonstrations in cities in Australia, it can only increase also violence.
16: There's been a huge spike in complaints about Australia's telcos. They've risen by 155% in the past 12 months, the overwhelming majority linked to Optus. Another arrest has been made as UK police investigate that alleged terror plot near an Air Force base. The British national arrested near London. No one has yet been charged. And Steven Spielberg has taken on the task of helming the Transformers franchise. The Oscar-winning director will serve as an executive producer on Transformers 8. He'll also oversee all creative aspects of the live-action film.
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16: The Saints have given the Cats an ultimatum as they wrangle over ruckman Rowan Marshall. St Kilda says they're open to a trade but want Geelong's first-round pick as part of any deal. But the Cats say their number 14 pick is off the table. Disappointment for Alex de Minaur in the final of the China Open against Novak Djokovic. He was forced to retire hurt with an apparent groin strain after losing a marathon first set 7-6.
18: Can you believe it? I mean, that is just heartbreaking for de Minaur, so disappointing for the fans. But it is a seventh Beijing title for Novak Djokovic.
16: Cameron Green has been ruled out of the opening test against South Africa. He's been sidelined with an abdominal strain from the third one day against the Proteas. The first test in Durban gets underway on Friday night.
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16: Partly cloudy and a top of 15 today, sunny and 23 tomorrow. Right now in North Geelong, it's 10 degrees.
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0: It is Wednesday morning at 24 minutes to 7. It's great to have you on board today.
1: It is. Hey, we've just started this thing and I think, have you finished your banana?
0: No, not yet.
1: And you know what's annoying? Because we both got a banana this morning. Have a bite. Yeah, that's good radio. Enjoy that.
0: Thank you.
1: Now eat it. I really wanted to call each other on air with our bananas. Do you know? I can't help it. I did it earlier, and this is a childhood thing. Whenever I see a banana sitting around, I have to pick it up and make out I'm having a phone call
0: straight
1: with someone.
0: Straight on the phone.
1: It's ridiculous.
0: With Garth...
1: Porter.
0: Porter, yeah.
1: Hey, listen, you're going to get on board with my ex-husband. He's a good fella.
0: Yeah, I know.
1: Straight out of Sherbet. No, bananas are good.
0: I love
1: bananas. Remember when there was a cyclone or something up in the Queensland and bananas were like $19 a kilo?
0: Yeah.
1: It was mental.
0: Well, now, see, I got three bananas yesterday. That's $1.60 or something.
1: Bananas are so good.
0: They're great.
1: One of the great things in life, one, ice cream from Chinese restaurants. Vanilla ice cream always tastes better at a Chinese restaurant.
0: Absolutely.
1: But your banana split with the syrup and the maraschino cherry, the little glossy cherry over it, and a scoop of ice cream at a Chinese restaurant.
0: Do you know, I've never had one in my life.
1: Banana, deep fried banana?
0: Nope, because when
1: How
0: I was...
1: are we friends?
0: Well, I know. Well, so when I was little, my brother used to dry reach and hate bananas, and that, and then that sort of rubbed off on me. So I went through life going bananas are
1: no good,
0: no good. And then I had one a few years ago. I went, oh my god, bananas are sick. How good's this?
1: Potassium? Is that you? Natural sugars? I love bananas.
0: They're good, aren't they?
1: Hey, well, we've got to get you. We've got to go and have a succulent Chinese meal. We've got to get a. Banana.
0: Take your hands off me.
1: I've got to get a banana into you. Hey, you're going to do what's trending next? I'm looking forward to this.
0: Yeah, there's been a wedding.
1: Has there?
0: Yes. And it's...
1: Oh, is this James Brayshaw's son? Mm-hmm.
0: What's going on?
1: Did he go to it?
0: Nah, he wouldn't have.
1: Oh.

0: limited edition Emerald Dark Label has arrived at Rex Gorel Volkswagen.
1: Look at me, I'm trending.
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1: And I love it.
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3: Big changes and big weddings happening, Mill.
4: Yeah, what's going on?
3: There's a, now you know the adult website, would we say?
4: OnlyFans.
3: OnlyFans. There's a young lady on there. Yeah, I've heard about it. I've always read about it. Don't know much about it. But there's a lady on there by the name of Annie Knight. Now, she and Henry Brayshaw. Now, this is James Brayshaw's son.
4: Yeah, he looks a bit like his dad,
3: he
4: too.
3: He does. Mm. He does. So I think they're a bit estranged from each other.
4: Yeah, they seem like they are. Which is a real sad thing, I reckon.
3: Yeah. So Annie Knight has documented on her social media, like on TikTok and Instagram, about they went to school together, grew up together. Now they're, you know, engaged and now married.
4: Mm.
3: And he's had a lot of struggles with, like, it's well publicised, so gambling and stuff like that.
4: Oh,
3: and,
4: yeah.
3: And I think that's why him and his father, James, might be...
4: Oh, yeah, Dad's split. Trying to say don't do that maybe.
3: Yeah.
4: We don't know. But, oh, that's a young fella who's got a few problems there, which is, it's a worry.
3: It is.
4: It's a worry.
3: Absolutely it is. Mm. But anyway, so Annie is on OnlyFans now. She makes a lot of money every year, and I'm talking millions.
4: I want to ask, but I don't want to know the answer, but I kind of do. Mm. Is it like, oh, here's my foot in custard or something? Is it?
3: Yes, but times 100 if you get the tryst.
4: I reckon I can do that.
3: Feeding custard.
4: Although I got out of the car with thongs on the other day and stubbed my toe on the lawnmower and broke my big toenail.
3: Okay, so people are into that.
4: Yeah, but that's a workplace hazard if I'm putting my foot in custard.
3: Stuff this. What's trending? This is what happened yesterday. Let's work out how we're going to start you a foot only.
4: No, but I don't understand how you could make millions out of that.
3: Wow.
4: Like, is she... I really want to know, but it's a bad question to ask on the radio because it's, you know, we're a family show, but blows my mind.
3: Mm-hmm.
4: Like, why can't I come up with something that makes millions? And I don't want to do any of that garbage, but...
3: Custard feet. That's your answer.
4: It's no custard foot. Hashtag custard foot. And at Christmas, I put a bit of tinsel around my ankle and put it in egg.
3: Yeah, good. How good's I putting the... How good's doing the trifle in your feet?
4: I think we need to turn the bikes off. Oh, custard foot. I'm going to name a greyhound that.
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5: Good morning, no dramas on the Surf Coast Highway coming in from Torquay. Your travel time from Port Arlington to Geelong is 32 minutes on Port Arlington Road. If you're heading to Melbourne, Princess Freeway starting to build onto the Westgate Freeway from Forsyth Road, looking good over the bridge and into the city. 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That's the latest Bay 93.9 traffic for Geelong and the Surf Coast.
6: Partly cloudy and 15 today. Hi there, I'm Nicole in the Bay Newsroom. A summary report has been released on Geelong's bus network. Transport Victoria says it'll help with future planning, despite no recommendations being made following the review. The federal opposition says it won't target working holiday visas as part of its massive migration overhaul. And Paramount has taken over Warner Brothers in a $110 billion Hollywood merger that could have an impact on streaming services. And in sport, the Sheffield Shield opens today with Victoria and South Australia doing battle at Junction Oval, and Geelong's Ollie Peak says he's looking forward to the game. Partly cloudy, a top of 15 today, sunny and 23 tomorrow.
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10: 11 minutes to 7. I need to fire up a bit, Millicent.
11: Yep.
10: I need a bad joke.
11: All right. Let's go. Here we go. I'll give you a couple.
10: Go.
11: Why do you smear peanut butter on the road?
10: Why do you smear peanut butter on the road?
11: To go with the traffic jam.
10: Not bad.
11: All right.
10: Good gig.
11: It's really not very good at all.
10: Can you hit me again, sis?
11: What do you, what do you give a sick lemon?
10: What?
11: Lemonade.
10: That's actually smart. That's
11: all right.
10: Not even funny.
11: I don't know. Have you got a bad joke? A funny, cheesy one. I've got a pass here to the Geelong show for you. Not the lovely noodle soup.
10: No.
11: It's show me the funny.
10: 5 2 2 double.

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1: Well, it's all kicking off, not this weekend, but next weekend. And it's fair to say, Mel, we're pumped.
2: Yeah, we are. October 15, 3 days for the whole family. Sophie's ready to tell us a joke. Good morning, Soph.
3: Good morning.
2: You're on in the car, ready to get on the school bus to go to school, but it's so early. Why are you so early?
3: Because they've moved out to Lara, so we have to drive to Hyson to get on the bus to Drysdale.
2: Oh, holy moly, that's a big long day, Soph. So if you make us laugh and you get the tickets, who are you going to take to the Geelong show with you?
3: I'll take my mum, my sister and nephew maybe, probably them.
2: Yeah, nice. Yeah, all right, we're ready for a joke, Soph. Make us laugh.
3: Okay, knock knock.
1: Who's there?
3: At
2: who?
3: Bless you.
1: Not bad, not bad gear, Soph.
2: It's cute.
1: Hey, we'll send you off with the family pass, the Royal Geelong Show. It's happening October 15, 18. Fun for the whole family. Thanks, Queen.
3: Thank you.
2: You're very welcome, Michaela. Oh, not Michaela, it's Sophie. Have a good day at school, darling.
1: On you, Soph. 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

0: Elton John on Bay 93.9. Miller Nick in the morning, all thanks to E&S Kitchen, Bathroom and Laundry, 531 Mirrabooka Street in Geelong. Nicole Gunn just around the corner with your news, Millicent. Your news.
1: So yes.
0: She's doing it for you.
1: Yep.
0: And then Huey did something odd yesterday.
1: Did he? Zach Grudel's, he couldn't have possibly. He's a good boy.
0: He makes you feel bad, and I'll tell you why next.
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4: We are looking good around town with all the major arterials flowing nicely around Geelong. At this stage, no dramas on the Surf Coast Highway coming in from Torquay and Barwon Heads Road from Barwon Heads. If you're heading to Melbourne, Princes Freeway is slowing from Hoppers Crossing, taking 25 minutes onto the Westgate Freeway. 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Ends October 13 at participating stores. That's the latest Bay 93.9 traffic for Geelong and the Surf Coast.
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7: Partly cloudy and 15 today. Good morning, I'm Nicole in the Bay Newsroom. A summary report has been released on Geelong's bus network. Transport Victoria says it'll help with future planning, despite no recommendations being made following the review. Little was mentioned on Moorabool Street, with mixed views on whether to relocate or improve the current site. A 37-year-old man will face court today, charged over a tram stabbing in South Melbourne yesterday. A 51-year-old woman taken to hospital with non-life-threatening injuries. It's been revealed the alleged attacker was out on bail at the time. The federal opposition says it won't target working holiday visas as part of its massive migration overhaul. It plans to cut the net migration rate to 100,000 in its first and second year of government if it wins the next election. The ADF has rallied around the family of a soldier killed in a training exercise in the Northern Territory. 28-year-old father of two, Corporal Brendan Hannam, was killed in a vehicle rollover yesterday. Five other soldiers were injured in that crash. US Secretary of State Marco Rubio is warning Russian authorities to share more information following the death of a plague research center worker in Siberia. Rubio says they have measures in place to respond if the situation is worse than first thought.
13: It would be irresponsible for me here to sit and speculate because we just don't have all the information yet. I think it's incumbent upon Russia to obviously share more information with the world.
7: Just how the AFLW came to be is the focus of a new stage show starting in Geelong tomorrow at the Arts Centre. Strong is the New Pretty delves into the organisers and players who helped develop the league more than a decade ago. And Paramount has taken over Warner Brothers in a $110 billion Hollywood merger. It follows months of legal disputes and widespread criticism. The merger will also bring together a host of entities, including HBO, CBS, Nickelodeon, Showtime, Comedy Central and DC Studios.
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7: No decision yet from Nick Blakey on his future with the Swans and the fallout of the Pullman Hotel investigation. He's believed to be canvassing other clubs despite having 5 years left on his contract. Geelong could be a possible new home for the 26-year-old.

0: across the coastline, particularly on those more exposed locations along the surf coast reefs in the double overhead range. But unfortunately, we have southeast winds that have come with it, and they're pretty strong first thing this morning. They will moderate throughout the day, but not really enough to make any difference into the swell quality. There's small waves at some of the really protected location along the Great Ocean Road, but that's about it today. As always, if you are going for surf, surf with a mate and play it safe by the water.
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4: Partly cloudy and a top of 15 today, then sunny and 23 tomorrow. Right now at Grovedale, it's 10 degrees.
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6: Hey, welcome along to Wednesday. It is good to have you on board. It is going to be a bit chillier today, Mill, but by the weekend, oh boy, oh boy.
7: Yeah, oh look, we're due for some good weather. Every time it rains now, I just think, oh, just water the garden. Summer will come eventually. Before you know it, it'll be stinking hot. And I'll be in here saying, oh, it's too hot.
6: I love it. Hey, you are our desal gal.
7: Yeah.
6: How's our water supply looking around here?
7: You know? I reckon we're probably on about 50%.
6: Yeah, right.
7: We get rain, but it just doesn't, like, we don't get as much as other places. It goes around Geelong.
6: It doesn't hit the catchments.
7: If we didn't have the desal, we'd be on water restrictions.
6: We'd be
7: stuffed. Although we had 70 mils in a couple of days. But when we haven't had a lot of rain, it just evaporates into the ground.
6: Yeah.
7: And you'd be surprised. We get what we think is lots of rain, but it doesn't really fill up the reserves. What am I talking about?
6: You are a desal gal.
7: What work for Barwon Water now?
6: I didn't even know the desal plant was operating until you told me.
7: I only know because Kate Valance from Barwon Water comes in and does the chats on a Saturday.
6: Yeah.
7: So, anyway, whatever. Don't bait me with the D-cell stuff.
6: There's a water watch. I love it. It's good gear.
7: When we lived in Melbourne, we used to have water restrictions. And our council, we lived in East Melbourne, gave us all these little things for the shower, a timer.
6: Timer and that, yeah.
7: And we used to set it for 3.5 minutes. So I'm very quick in the shower now.
6: Oh, yeah.
7: Yeah, I'm in and out.
6: Those timers set the tone for the future.
7: They do set the time.
6: Mm-hmm.
7: I used to hear the kids in the shower. Nick would try and turn it off before it went off.
6: Oh, yeah.
7: I'd go, get out. It's 5 minutes. Get out. Terrible mother.
6: That's shocking. All right. Hey, next, Mel.
7: Yep.
6: That Grudel of mine, well, you know, going for full custody, Huey, he's got a real way about making you feel bad about
7: it. Does he?
6: We'll do it next here on Bay 93.9.
7: Sidizing.
6: He is.
7: Little mutt.

0: Mental as anything on Bay 93.9. Mill and Nick in the morning. We do it all thanks to E&S Kitchen. Bathroom and Laundry, 531 Mirrabool Street in Geelong. Yesterday, Mill, I got home. A bit of a busy day, you say, for both of us. And by the time I got home, Huey, the Wonder Groodle, was there waiting for me. He gets very excited when I get home. It's sort of like... I thought you were dead.
1: Yeah.
0: Excited.
1: Dogs are like that. Mm. Does he wait? Is there like a front window where he stands and looks for you?
0: Yeah. Mm. Yeah. And I reckon he'd be asleep on my bed and then he would hear the ute, the diesel engine. He knows it's mine. And then he'd run to the front window and eyeball me. Anyway, so I got home yesterday. And so when he's with his mum, she likes to, she walks him in the morning before she goes to work because she works at a normal hour, 9 o'clock sort of area. So she gets up at six and takes him for a big walk and then she takes him for another one at night.
1: Yeah.
0: So when he's with me, because we work so early, he doesn't get walked till I get home at least.
1: Yeah.
0: But yes, so, but this time around, I'm in the gym. I've got an addiction to the gym and I've got a real issue or problem, but it's a good one. Anyway, so yesterday, so I get home and I start putting my runners on and then he puts his head in my lap as I'm putting my runners on because he thinks he's going for a W. I've got to say a W because otherwise, and now it's to the point where we say W instead of walk. So he's doing all of that and then I go, mate, I'm sorry. I'm going to the gym and then I'll come back. And then I'll take you for a W then, right? Yeah. And he saw, and then he knows, and when you have a serious chat, the body language changes.
1: Does he sigh?
0: He sighs, he's like his shoulder, it's like his front, his legs sort of drop a bit, like he's a human. So he walks me out, he walks me to the door. I get in the car and I look to my right and there he is looking at the window and he is eyeballing me. Like he is, the daggers are extraordinary.
1: Yeah.
0: And to make things worse, I put the wireless on and this is... No mayo. This comes on.
1: And he's looking.
0: And he's looking at me. I nearly started crying. I did. I nearly started crying. Oh. I was like, that poor boy. And then I think, what a life that Groodle has.
1: I know. It's funny when they don't do anything and they sigh.
0: Oh.
1: And when you came home, was he happy or was he still eyeballing you?
0: He was standing at the window, exactly the same spot. So I reckon he just would have dropped on and had a sleep and then he hears my car pull up 90 minutes later.
1: Yeah.
0: He's up on all fours and he's eyeballing me. And he's trying to crack it with me, but he's so excited, the tail's hammering.
1: He can't. He wants you to know, but he's happy to see you. Why don't we? I reckon this happens to a lot of people with dogs. Tell us what your dog does.
0: The guilts.
1: Yeah. How does it guilt you? Let us know.
0: Terrible.
1: We've got some tickets to the movies.
0: Yeah.
1: This is the movie about Mark Zuckerberg and Facebook.
0: Yeah.
1: And one of the lead actors out of Succession, that great TV show is in. It's a really good movie. But tell us what your dog does to make you feel guilty.
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4: Good morning. We've got lights out Indoor Lane on Melbourne Road at Sparks Road. Port Arlington Road and the Bellarine Highway are looking good coming in through Leopold and Moolap. If you're heading to Melbourne, Princess Freeway starting to slow from Forsyth Road onto the Westgate Freeway, but looking good over the bridge and into the city. This week at IGA, get Connoisseur Gourmet Ice Cream, 1 litre selected varieties, half price, just $6.50. That's worth pulling over for. Ends October 13 at participating stores. That's the latest Bay 93.9 traffic for Geelong and the Surf Coast.
5: Partly cloudy and 15 today. Hi there, I'm Nicole in the Bay Newsroom. Police are hunting a man over the attempted firebombing of a fruit and veg market in Werribee last night. Mixed community views on the Moorabool Street bus exchange, according to a new report from Transport Victoria. And Israel's ambassador to Australia has condemned planned pro-Palestine vigils across the country as his nation marks the third anniversary of the October 7 attacks by Hamas. And in sport, Adelaide has knocked back a first offer from North Melbourne for defender Nick Murray. The Roos offering a first round pick in 2027 for Murray and a future second round selection. Partly cloudy, a top of 15 today, sunny and 23 tomorrow.
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0: 20 minutes past 7, Wednesday morning. I was talking about how the Grudel Huey makes me get the guilts when I leave him to go to the gym, Mel.
1: Yeah, what do your dogs do to make you feel guilty? They can be real little stinkers for it. Cats are a bit more aloof, like they want you to chase them once you're home.
0: Yeah, they don't care.
1: Dogs are different.
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0: Bay 93.9, Miller and Nick in the morning at 24 minutes past 7. We're talking earlier, Miller, about Huey, how he gives me the guilts. And when I went to the gym yesterday, he was staring at me.
1: He showed me a video of it and he was really glaring at you with little beady eyes.
0: Yeah, and then this song comes on the wireless.
1: It's just... Was that for real?
0: Yes. What is going on?
1: And then you're driving away and he's looking real sad.
0: I thought we're in Fast and the Furious for a moment.
1: Rach wants to tell us what happens with her pooches when she goes out. Morning, Rach.
2: When I went out, I got the two dogs, Cindy and Teddy. Teddy.
1: Teddy, righto.
2: Yeah, and when I had to take Cindy to the vet on Monday, the other dog started crying, and I went, I'll be back soon, you can't come, I've got to take the other one to the vet to get her teeth out.
1: Cindy had eight teeth. So what sort of dog is Teddy?
2: I'm a Maltese Shih-Tzu.
1: Bless you, a Maltese Shih-Tzu. Is he a good little dog?
2: Yeah, he's a little puppy. He's 2 years old in a couple more weeks.
0: Beautiful.
2: And he cries. Yeah, and he cries all the time when I have to take Cindy to the vet or anything like that.
1: Yeah.
2: Or she goes out the front to get her hair cut because her haircut lady comes and in the big mobile thing. And
1: wish the lady had come to my house for
0: it. I'd love to get hosed down by random in a trailer.
1: Do it in the driveway.
0: Yeah, my word. Hey, Rachie girl, tell me about Cindy. Did you get some fake chompers or what's the vibe with the teeth now?
2: No, she doesn't get fake choppers. I ask that question and they go, nah.
1: Wouldn't it be funny if they did, dog with false teeth?
0: Human teeth.
1: Rach, thanks for telling us that. Do you think Cindy might be feeling a little bit replaced by the younger dog? I mean, obviously, you've a bit of succession planning there. You've got, you know, your old girl and the younger one.
2: Yeah, I reckon they both get jealous of one another.
1: Yeah.
2: So I've got to both, you know, entertain them both. And then I've got the cat.
1: She gets
2: jealous.
1: Well, you know what? I reckon Teddy is loosening Cindy's teeth. I reckon he wants them to take the fight out of her. Hey, we're going to send you off to the movies, my love. No doubt Teddy will stand and cry and Cindy won't be able to chew anything. She's got no chompers left, which is a shame. Mm-hmm. Tickets to a new movie coming out.
0: Yeah, The Social Reckoning, starring Mikey Madison, Jeremy Allen White and Jeremy Strong in cinemas tomorrow. Quayne, so enjoy them. Thanks for calling.
2: Thank you.
0: No worries, Rachie girl.
1: All right, we're going to do what's trending in just a sec. Hey?
0: Oh, Cindy's up against it.
1: I know, poor Cindy.
0: Feels sick.
1: We're going to do trending next. The Humble handbag, the Bachelor's handbag, the roast chicken. Woolies are bringing something out. We'll talk about it in a minute.
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5: We've got lights out in Nor Lane on Melbourne Road at Sparks Road. Busy traffic in both directions on Sea Beach Parade. Nor Lane at St George's Road. Your travel time on the Surf Coast Highway from Torquay into Geelong is 27 minutes. If you're heading to Melbourne, Princess Freeway is slowing from Forsyth Road onto the Westgate Bridge. Looking good into the city. 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That's the latest Bay 93.9 traffic for Geelong, the Surf Coast.
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14: Partly cloudy and 15 today. Good morning, I'm Nicole in the Bay Newsroom. Police are hunting a man over the attempted firebombing of a fruit and veg market in Werribee last night. A car was reversed into the Walton Street store before an unsuccessful attempt was made to set it on fire. The offender then escaped in a waiting getaway car. Mixed community views on the Moorabool Street bus exchange, according to a new report. The Transport Victoria Review asked for community feedback earlier this year, but it's not made any actual recommendations into locating or safety improvements. Another sporting boost for our region, with Geelong to play host to the Matildas. The Aussie women will take on Colombia in December at Cardinia Park. They were last in Geelong in December 2024, where they beat Chinese Taipei 6-0. Israel's ambassador to Australia has condemned planned pro-Palestine vigils across the country today. They're being held on the third anniversary of the October 7 attacks by Hamas.
15: Part of the democracy is that people have peaceful demonstrations. But this tells about these people. When they stand in such a demonstration against Israel on the 7th of October, They're standing with a death cult.
14: That's Hillel Newman on News 24. 30 health groups have joined forces to argue against proposed cuts to taxes as part of the war on illegal tobacco. They warn that making cigarettes cheaper would lead to more deaths and say tougher enforcement is the answer. Australia will have a presence on the moon with an Aussie-built lunar rover to be put to use. It's to be part of NASA's Artemis program with the rover to roam the lunar South Pole in 2030. Hundreds of Ford workers lost their jobs on this day back in 2016 after the vehicle manufacturer closed its local Geelong factory. The closure, the first of many brands pulling their local operations out of Australia, with a blue Falcon XR6, the final Ford to be produced locally.
13: Limited edition Emerald Dark Label has arrived at Rex Gorrell Volkswagen.
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14: Adelaide has knocked back a first offer from North Melbourne for defender Nick Murray. The Roos offering a first round pick in 2027 for Murray and a future second round selection that was immediately rejected by the Crows. Adelaide is keen to keep hold of Murray after losing Jordan Bartz to the Bulldogs. A timeline has emerged for a possible twilight grand final. Channel 7's reporting the game would be pushed back from 2:30 to 5:15 p.m. when the Devils enter the competition in 2028. But the AFL could get pushback from fans who want to stick with the traditional time slot. And a blow for the Aussies as they prepare for Friday's first test against South Africa in Durban. All-rounder Cameron Green has been ruled out with an abdominal strain. Coach Andrew McDonald says Green is unlikely to bowl at all this test series but could return as batsman.
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14: Partly cloudy and a top of 15 today, sunny and 23 tomorrow. Right now in Highton, it's 10 degrees.
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4: 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The music is bringing the feel good and these guys are bringing the fun. Bay 93.9. This is Mill and Nick in the morning.
0: 24 minutes to 8, Wednesday morning. We are up and about. We are flying. This is Mill and Nick and we are cool.
1: Yeah, I tell you. I don't know if I'd go that far. Nah. We're cool.
0: No, we're not really.
1: We're not cool. The morning's been a bit cool. I don't know if we're cool. Hey, we're going to talk about the Bachelor's handbag. There's been a bit of drama. Woolies have put out something and it's got a handle on it and people aren't happy. Why can't we just let things be? You know, I like being able to see into the Bachelor's handbag. Mm. You know what I mean?
0: We'll see what you're getting.
1: Yeah, let's talk about it in just a minute. It is trending.
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3: Well, what's trending today is the Bachelor's handbag, and Woolies have bought out a bag that looks like the Bachelor's chicken bag, but it's got a strap on it, but it's a thermal bag that you can take to the supermarket and put things in.
4: So it's sort of like a recycle, sort of like you take it back, keep taking it
3: back.
4: Yeah,
3: it's one of those, it's like a shopping bag, but it's got a strap on it, like it's a handbag, and it's got the Bachelor's, that looks like a roast chicken bag on the outside.
4: Should have my head on it.
3: The problem is there's an artist that's already been making these bags for ages called Vanessa, and her business is called Vanessa Does Art. And she takes real Woolworths roast chicken bags and upcycles them into handbags.
4: Ah.
3: Right? I don't know how. I hope they're clean.
4: Jeez.
3: She said there's no way she can compete with the $10 Woolies version because the cost of the chicken itself is $13. She must use – how do you use a used handbag chicken bag to make something?
4: Well, they're not dishwasher safe, first and foremost. I've done that before. Didn't work out.
3: You put it in the oven, they shrink. You have not put it in the dishwasher. But the thing is, they're always got a lot of liquid and stuff in them.
4: Greasy.
3: I know. $16.50 for postage. She said, that's $35. I can't compete with that.
4: No.
3: She said, the Woolies version cheapens the idea. People have been rallying. But Woolies said, no, we've having caught our roast chickens Bachelor's handbags for years, so this is just our idea. I don't know why anyone would...
4: Woolies can't claim that.
3: They are.
4: But they can't. That's an urban myth.
3: Next Wednesday, these Woolies Bachelor's handbags go on sale. They're $10. So it's a shopping bag with a black strap, but the shopping bag itself looks like a chicken bag.
4: I don't know if you want to be seen wearing one.
3: Who would buy one?
4: Well, I wouldn't.
3: If I saw that in the shops, I wouldn't buy that.
4: No, not at all.
3: Do you know what I do? This is wild. Sometimes I stop at Coles in Belmont near the car wash and go into Coles on the way home and get a roast chicken for lunch because it's nice, in a salad in the summer and blah, blah, blah. But when you get in the door at Coles in Belmont, the one near the car wash, you can see the chickens from the front door.
4: Oh, the display.
3: And if there's only one left...
4: What do you do?
3: I night it. Like, I walk really fast, but just I try not to look like I'm in a hurry. There's no running. I don't think I'd run if a lion from Werribee Zoo was chasing me, to be honest with you.
4: Have you ever pushed anyone out of the way?
3: No, but I look around and I start clocking to see if people are making their way towards it. I think, what am I going to do here? Because the other thing that happens, and it's shocking.
4: It's a real thing, isn't it?
3: It is. The other thing that happens is there's none there. And every time I go and say, how long until the roast chickens are out? 20 minutes.
4: What do you do?
3: Well, I'm not going to roam around the supermarket for 20 minutes.
4: End up with a $500 bill because you do a bit too much shopping.
3: Do you remember that time that I realised you could get a note saying, come back and get another one?
4: They're still doing it?
3: No, they're not doing it. They stopped doing it. You know why? Bloody TikTok ruined it for everybody.
4: I thought it was because of you.
3: No, it was TikTok. Anyway, good luck. Let us know if you're going to buy one of these $10 Bachelor handbag things from Woolies that you put your stuff in. I don't think they'll sell them, to be honest.
4: Nah, it's a bit of a watchy space, isn't it?
3: And hey, if you run when you see there's only one chicken left, nothing wrong with that. I have it on good authority. It's going to be at the next Olympics as an event.
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5: We've got lights out indoor lane on Melbourne Road at Sparks Road. Busy traffic in both directions on Sea Beach Parade. Nor lane at St George's Road. Your travel time on Barwon Heads Road from Barwon Heads into Geelong is 30 minutes. And if you're heading to Melbourne, Princess Freeway is slowing from Forsyth Road onto the Westgate Bridge, then looking good into the city. 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That's the latest Bay 93.9 traffic for Geelong, the Surf Coast.
6: Partly cloudy and 15 today. Hi there, I'm Nicole in the Bay Newsroom. A crime scene has been established at a fruit and veg shop in Werribee after an attempted firebombing last night. The investigation continues into the death of a soldier during a training exercise in the Northern Territory. And today marks 10 years since around 600 workers finished up production at Ford's Geelong factory. And in sport, Geelong's Ollie Peake is preparing to line up for Victoria in the Shield clash against South Australia today, getting underway at Junction Oval. Partly cloudy, a top of 15 today, sunny and 23 tomorrow.
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4: Well, the Geelong show kicks off next week, Thursday week it does, Mel, and we've got a family pass to give away. All we need to hear is a stinker of a joke, Mel.
3: Yeah, oh, you got to make us laugh. I've given you some stinkers. Do you want another one?
4: There you go.
3: Why can't you trust atoms?
4: Atoms. Why? Why?
3: Because they make up everything.
4: Not bad. Not bad.
3: Do you want another one?
4: Yeah, go on.
3: What do you call a dinosaur that crashes his car?
4: It's called a dinosaur that crashes his car.
3: Tyrannosaurus Rex.
4: Hey. Not bad.
3: No, don't keep encouraging me. How do you stop an astronaut's baby from crying?
4: How?
3: You rock it.
4: That's actually pretty good.
3: It's not bad.
4: No, that's actually good.
3: Have you got a joke for us? Family pass to the show. You just got to make us laugh. It's Show Me the Funny.
4: 52299939.
3: Sounds good.
4: Yeah, do it.
3: Give us a real cheesy stinker.
4: Mm-hmm.

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2: Oh, it's so good. It's so good. Christine wants to win some tickets. Morning, Chris.
3: Good morning, Mel. Good morning, Nick.
2: Now, you want to win these tickets? Tell us your funny joke.
3: Okay, I hope it makes you laugh. What do you call a sleeping bull?
2: What do you call a sleeping bull?
3: A bulldozer.
1: Not bad.
2: It's good.
1: Not bad.
2: It's good.
1: Yeah, we love it.
2: Who told you that one?
3: My little granddaughter on the weekend. It made me laugh.
2: Yeah, it's funny. How old is she?
3: She's 9. Oh, sorry, she just turned 10.
2: Isn't she funny? You know, kids go through stages of telling jokes and they think they're good.
1: That's
2: they're really
1: hilarious.
2: Good. Who are you going to take to the show with you, Christine?
3: Look, I am going to have to take her and my grandson, her brother.
2: Yeah,
3: so
2: that's
3: wonderful.
2: Yes. Is there anything you love about the show that you love to see?
3: I actually, you know what, I love the animals. I love the displays. I love the animals. I know they go there for the rides and the show bags, but I'm just dragging them along for the fun. Yeah. So,
1: we have a couple of dippy dogs.
3: Absolutely. Well, I just had to think there for a minute. A dippy dog. Right.
2: Dagwood or Dippy. I call them Dippy.
3: Dagwood dog. A Dippy, yeah. Well, they've just come back from the US, so they're going to be having.
2: They'd be saying,
3: a hot dog.
2: Hey, Grandma, can we have a corn dog? So they didn't pick up an accent.
3: The young one has.
2: Oh, really? He's done the Kylie Minogue. He's got the accent after a couple of weeks. Hey, tell us this. Do you have a show bag that you're keen on? Would you get a birdie beetle one or?
3: Birdie beetle is traditional and always has to come home. I don't know, anything that's got chocolate in it.
2: Mm. Yeah, nice.
3: Yes. Fill it up with chocolate or licorice, and I'm happy.
2: Good. Hey, Christine, thanks for listening to the show, and tell your granddaughter she's won you all some tickets to the Geelong Show.
3: They're
2: going to
3: be so excited. Thanks, guys.
1: No worries at all. The Royal Geelong Show, October 15, 18. Fun.

0: 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Nicole Gunn just around the corner with your news.
1: In the next few minutes, I'm going to be talking about a real first world problem. So when, you know, when somebody's taking something off my Facebook page, I'll tell you about it. It's a terrible first world problem in the next five.
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4: Good morning. Just got lights out in Mill Lane on Melbourne Road at Sparks Road. Settlement Road is starting to build inbound through the Belmont Bend over the Barwon River and onto Latrobe Terrace. Your travel time on the Surf Coast Highway from Torquay into Geelong is now 29 minutes. And if you're heading to Melbourne, Princess Freeway is starting to slow from Forsyth Road all the way into the city. 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Starlight.org.au. That's the latest Bay 93.9 traffic for Geelong and the Surf Coast.
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14: Partly cloudy and 15 today. Good morning, I'm Nicole in the Bay Newsroom. A crime scene has been established at a fruit and veg shop in Werribee after an attempted firebombing last night. A vehicle driven into the store on Watton Street before an attempt was made to set it on fire. The offender seen fleeing in a second vehicle. Police are appealing for any information. No recommendations for improvements to the Moorabool Street Bus Exchange or Geelong's wider transport network in a new report from Transport Victoria. It only reflects on feedback from earlier this year, but it says there are mixed community views on whether the exchange should be relocated. The investigations continue into the death of a soldier during a training exercise in the Northern Territory. Corporal Brendan Hannam died in a military vehicle rollover. Five other soldiers also injured.
15: The family are being deeply supported by the unit, by the 5th, 7th Battalion. It's the unit that Brendan has grown up with since he joined the Army. They are his Army family, and it's the right people to be connected with the family at this time.
14: That's Chief of Army Susan Coyle. A resident has managed to escape a burning home in Melbourne's eastern suburbs early this morning. Two cars were set on fire outside a property in Borwon North, the flames then spreading to the house. No injuries have been reported. A heavy police presence in the Melbourne CBD today for an October 7 vigil by pro-Palestine supporters. Thousands are expected to gather outside the State Library. Online retailer ASOS has been the victim of an apparent hack attack. Customers have reported threatening messages have popped up on their phone screens. The company says customer names and contact details may have been accessed, but not payment information or account logins. And today marks 10 years since around 600 workers finished up production at Ford's Geelong plant. Production first began in the city back in 1925. A blue Falcon XR6, the last Ford to be rolling off the production line.
13: 3.9 Sport.
16: 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Talk to Giovanni and Giselle at DaVita.
14: Geelong could be among the options for the Swans' Nick Blakey as he weighs up his future. Blakey has not made clear his recommitment to the Swans with five years left to run on his contract. However, it's believed he's considering a move in the wake of the Pullman Hotel saga. Geelong's Ollie Peake is preparing to line up for the Vics in the Shield clash with South Australia today. He says the two teams have had pretty good battles in the past.
17: They're a quality outfit. Obviously turned their ways around from a few years ago and have a really strong team.
14: The game's been played at Junction Oval. And world tennis number one Jannik Sinner has officially ended his 2026 season due to ongoing issues with his knee. The Italian hasn't played since defending his Wimbledon title back in July.
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3: 6 minutes past eight, day three for the kids back at school. Well done, guys.
4: Yeah, it's the final push before the Christmas holidays. I read somewhere the other day, there's like, and this is not right, but 86 days until Christmas. And I was like, where's the year gone? It's gone so quickly.
3: No, so lots happened.
4: I know. Yeah. It's been a real busy one, a good one, and a little bit of a stinker of one. Mm. Now, something, first world problem.
3: Yes.
4: Real first world problem I'm going to unpack in a minute. I think this wouldn't just happen to me. I love my sister, but she's doing something.
3: Is she?
4: It's a bit cheeky.
3: That's no good. Try it.
4: It's annoying. Hope she's not listening. No, nah, she'd be at work now.
3: Was she?
4: Yeah.
3: Hope they don't have it in the shop.
4: No, they don't. They don't.
3: Oh, well. That's permission for you to tee off.
4: I'll tee off, all right.
3: It's Billy Joel, Bay 93.9, Mill and Nick in the morning.

0: Billy Joel on Bay 93.9. Mill and Nick in the morning. We are doing it all thanks to our good buddies down at E&S Kitchen, Bathroom and Laundry, 531 Moorabool Street, Geelong.
1: And I've got a small grievance, but I think it might be one of these.
2: Mill and Nick in the morning.
3: First world problems.
1: Yep. All right, so there's a bit of a situation developed where when it's somebody's birthday in our family, my sister will go to my Facebook page, save photos from my Facebook page.
0: Photos you've taken.
1: Yeah, and use them to say happy birthday to the person.
0: So she is getting on your page, saving your photos.

0: Yeah.
1: And then wishing someone a happy birthday off the back of your hard work and your good photography.
0: I don't know if it's a real... Like, I just wonder if it annoys anyone else. I mean, I think, oh, well, whatever. But I'll give you an example. It was my nephew, her son's birthday a couple of days ago, October the 3rd. Mm. And she's put like 15 photos up. Happy birthday. It's her son. So, but like half of them were off my Facebook page. Is this a problem or is it a first world problem?
1: Two things off this.
0: Yes.
1: Is she doing, when she puts her photos up, at the end of whatever she says, happy birthday, blah, blah, blah, does she then put photo supplied by Lisa Millard?
0: No.
1: That's a big problem there.
0: Is it?
1: The second thing is, Mel, you should have photos of your own son.
0: Yeah.
1: You should.
0: You should have plenty of them.
1: Should have heaps of them.
0: Well, I just wondered if anyone else would get annoyed by that, or is it just a real first world problem?
1: I mean,
0: a bit of a who cares?
1: No, I'd be P15'd off.
0: Would you?
1: Yeah.
0: Let's put it to the good people of Geelong. We've got $100 to spend at Franca's Ristorante, which is on the Esplanade. Beautiful Italian dinner. Is it a first world problem and I should stop being annoyed about it, or would it annoy you?
1: Yeah, give us a buzz. 52299939. I'm angry now.
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4: Good morning. We've got Settlement Road building inbound through the Belmont Bend over the Barwon River and onto Latrobe Terrace. Colac Road, Vaughan Ponds, patchy both ways at Pioneer Road. Your travel time from Grovedale to Ryrie Street, Geelong is 16 minutes. And if you're heading to Melbourne, Princess Freeway is slowing from Forsyth Road all the way into the city. 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That's the latest Bay 93.9 traffic for Geelong and the Surf Coast.
5: Partly cloudy and 15 today. Hi there, I'm Nicole in the Bay Newsroom. Police are investigating an attempted firebombing at a fruit and veg shop in Werribee overnight. The Matildas are heading back to Geelong to play Columbia at Cadinia Park on December 2nd. And a 37-year-old man has been charged over a stabbing on board a tram in South Melbourne yesterday. And in sport, disappointment for Alex de Minaur in the final of the China Open against Novak Djokovic. He had to retire hurt. Partly cloudy, a top of 15 today, sunny and 23 tomorrow.
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1: 17 minutes past 8, Wednesday morning, some trouble. In the Millard family.
0: In paradise. So my sister saves photos off my Facebook page and then posts them for other people's birthdays. And it's kind of no big deal, but it annoys me.
1: Take your own photos.
0: So I want to know, should I be annoyed about it? Or should I just let it go? It's a bit of a first world problem, but we can send you out for dinner. A beautiful Italian dinner here on the Esplanade in Geelong at Frunca's Restaurant.
1: My word. How good. 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
0: Jump.
1: All right. Into what? Your love. No.
0: Out of the song. Out of the frying pan and into the fire.
1: Jump into your own iPhone, Tracy. That's what I will say. Mill and Nick in the morning. Bay 93.9.

0: 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Mill and Nick in the morning, all thanks to E&S Kitchen, Bathroom and Laundry, 531 Mirrabool Street, Geelong.
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2: First world problems.
3: Yep. I've got one. It's not somebody hasn't put the numbers back on the microwave or the phone cord for my charger isn't long enough. It's a real stinker.
0: It throws your shoulder out if it's not long enough because if you're in an awkward position and you're lying down.
3: You don't want to unplug it in bed. No. You want it to keep charging.
0: Yes.
3: Look, don't do that. No, my sister, God love her, keeps taking photos off my Facebook page and saving them and using them for people's birthdays and things. And I know, look, I don't know why it annoys me because it's so petty. You know what I mean?
0: I can see why you're annoyed.
3: Can you?
0: Yes. She should be crediting you just like if we use audio from Channel 9 or something, yeah. You go, well, thanks to 9 News for that.
3: Yeah.
0: Well, she should be doing the same. Thanks to my sister for this.
3: Give us some credit, sis.
0: Yes.
3: Sam, good morning. Is this a first world problem or do you think I've got legs to stand on?
4: I think you've got some legs to stand on, Mill.
3: Yeah, why? Tell us.
4: It depends on who's sharing the photo for me. I often get people who I am not as keen on, or maybe I don't have a good relationship sharing my photos, and that irks me. But
3: yes.
4: if it was my sibling or my mum or dad, I'd probably be okay.
3: Well, see, this is my sister, but she does it a lot.
4: Either way.
3: Yeah.
0: But, Sammy, don't you think there's something in, like, so she used a photo for her son's birthday. Shouldn't she have her own photos of her son? Like, come on, man.
4: Well, you would think so.
0: Yeah.
3: You would think so. Oh, no, she's got plenty of good photos of him. I just took them.
4: They're obviously not good enough if she's stealing yours.
0: Well, she's not trying to get on Jane Bunn's weather, is she? She stinks.
3: Hey, yeah. That's the other thing.
0: Yeah.
3: She won't be able to take any of those off the Facebook page.
0: No.
3: I'm trying, Sam, to get one of my weather photos on Jane Bunn's weather at night, and I took one yesterday at Eastern Beach and got my whole family to watch. I was convinced it was going to get used. And Miriam Kelly from Geelong, I don't know her, but I'm coming for you, Miriam. She got hers on. Anyway, look, this is another first world problem. We've doubled up. Sorry, Sam.
4: Yeah. I think give credit where credit's due.
3: Actually, I might see if Tracy's got any good outdoor photos on hers, and I'll get that on Bunnies.
0: Dan Hamilton, why?
3: Ultimate payback.
0: It is.
3: It is.
0: Hey, it's all coming back.
3: I know. Sam, get out of here while you can. We're going to send you to Franca's, which is a beautiful restaurant on the Esplanade. And you've got $100 to spend.
4: You.
3: It's Italian. You can tour Italy. The food is sensational. And it's a really beautiful restaurant at the Bayside Hotel there.
4: Thanks, guys. Appreciate it.
0: No,
3: have a good day. See you. Bye.
0: Hey, I reckon we should do birthdays now, Mum Millicent. Okay.
5: Valley Inn, new rooftop bar and function space, opening October.
3: Alrighty, it is October 7. Who's having a birthday? Leah Walton is 30 today. Do you remember being 30, Nicholas?
0: I do.
3: I remember my 30th. It was at the Wollongong Surf Club. It was a real ripper. Gavin Ballinger is 62 today from Belmont. And Josie Van Dougal is 82 from Warren Ponds. Happy birthday, y'all.
0: Happy birthday. Who's having
3: a famous one?
0: Oh, I'll tell you, Millicent.
3: Tell me.
0: Lewis Capaldi, he'll be here in Geelong soon.
3: Spilt milk.
0: Spilt milk, yeah. We'll be
3: I'm
0: there.
3: Going with that.
0: We'll be there with bucket hats.
3: Can't wait to see the Terrys. See my band.
0: John Mellencamp, it's his birthday today.
3: Oh, MC.
0: And I need to build this up a bit.
3: To build it.
0: He's one of the biggest units in the world. He's a bad man, but he does take good photos bareback with his shirt off on horses. It's Vladimir Putin's birthday today.
3: Vlad.
0: It's Vlad's birthday.
3: I tell you what, we don't need to see and hear that. You could be celebrating on the rooftop bar at the Valley Inn. They've opened that now and it's really great. It's stunning, a beautiful place to have your Christmas party or friends or whatever. But the food is magnific. We will give that away Thursday.
0: Absolutely. Nicole Gunn, not too far away with your news. And in the next half an hour, Mill, we're going to do Sip Happen. Start thinking about when was the last time you got the girls together, but you just haven't been able to do it.
3: Yes, we will. Nicole Gunn's got your news next.
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1: Good morning. Settlement Road is building northbound through the Belmont Bend over the Barwon and onto Latrobe Terrace. Surf Coast Highway also building inbound through Mount Dunedin and Grovedale. Your travel time from Grovedale to Ryrie Street Geelong is 16 minutes. And if you're heading to Melbourne, Princess Freeway is slowing from Forsyth Road all the way into the city. 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That's the latest Bay 93.9 traffic for Geelong and the Surf Coast.
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14: Linda from Herne Hill called a plumber to clear their blocked toilet and he promised to be there in 2 hours, but he wasn't. 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So she called again and he said it'd be tomorrow. That left Linda's family with a blocked toilet.
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16: Partly cloudy and 15 today. Good morning, I'm Nicole in the Bay Newsroom. A win for women's sport in our region with the Matildas heading back to Geelong. The Aussie women will be taking on Columbia and a match at Goodinia Park on December 2nd. Tickets to go on sale next Monday. Police are investigating an attempted firebombing in Werribee overnight. A vehicle was reversed into a fruit and veg shop on Wharton Street before the offender tried to set it on fire. He failed and fled the scene in a second car just before 11:30pm. A 37-year-old man has been charged over a stabbing on board a tram in South Melbourne yesterday. A 51-year-old woman taken to hospital as a man was taken into custody. He's set to face court later today. Pro-Palestine vigils will be held across the country today as Israel marks the third anniversary of the October 7 attacks by Hamas. Israel's ambassador to Australia, Hillel Newman, has told News 24 it shouldn't be glorified.
18: It's a celebration of death and destruction. It's a celebration of murdering people. So if you have such demonstrations in cities in Australia, it can only increase also violence.
16: There's been a huge spike in complaints about Australia's telcos. They've risen by 155% in the past 12 months, the overwhelming majority linked to Optus. Another arrest has been made as UK police investigate that alleged terror plot near an Air Force base. The British national arrested near London. No one has been charged as yet. And Steven Spielberg has taken on the task of helming the Transformers franchise. The Oscar-winning director will serve as an executive producer on Transformers 8. He'll also oversee all creative aspects of the live-action film.
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5: For Woodford Newtown, where boutique is best.
16: The Saints have given the Cats an ultimatum as they wrangle over ruckman Rowan Marshall. St Kilda says they're open to a trade but want Geelong's first round pick as part of any deal. But the Cats say their number 14 pick is off the table. Disappointment for Alex de Minaur in the final of the China Open against Novak Djokovic. He was forced to retire hurt with an apparent groin injury after losing a marathon first set 7-6.
19: Can you believe it? I mean, that is just heartbreaking for de Minaur, so disappointing for the fans. But it is a seventh Beijing title for Novak Djokovic.
16: And Cameron Green has been ruled out of the opening test against South Africa. He's been sidelined with an abdominal strain from the third one-dayer against the Proteas. The first test in Durban gets underway on Friday night, our time.
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16: Partly cloudy and a top of 15 today, sunny and 23 tomorrow. Right now at Whittington, it's 12 degrees.
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21: Hey, morning. It is Wednesday. It's the 7th of October. It is great to have you today with us. It is day three of school kids being back, or two if you had the pupil-free day.
3: I think most kids did have a pupil-free day. Thank you for that riveting sentence.
22: Oh, man.
3: You're nut. Hey, don't worry about it. I saw the blue circle spinning on that computer. Yeah. I heard you paddling. Yeah, remember the 40K school zones. And before nine, we're going to do Sip Happens. Mm. If you've been trying to organise a lunch with friends for ages, or Rellos, or, you know, maybe it's kids you went to school with or something like that, this is for you.
22: Yeah.
3: You could win lunch for you and nine friends at Mountain Eater Steak, yes, which is beautiful.
22: Absolutely.
21: Hey, Mel. I've haven't really thought this through properly.
3: That's great. I always love it when you start a sentence with that.
21: And we've got 40 seconds in this intro.
3: Yeah.
21: So I'll tease it. I'm going to make an announcement next.
3: Are you?
21: Yes. You know what it is.
3: Really?
21: Yeah.
3: Oh, good.
21: I'm just going to do it.
3: Okay, then.
21: Yeah, we'll do it. We'll do it next.
3: All right, then I'm ready.
21: How's that carrot dangling?
3: That's a real big Dutch one.
21: Are you on edge?
3: No, well, I'm over here sniffing frankincense and humming. It's not because of you. I'm ready for you, bub. I'm here. Right. I gotcha.
21: We'll do it next. Mel and Nick in the morning, Bay 93.9. Oh, this could go either way, Mel. Oh, geez.

0: 93.9, Mill and Nick in the morning. All thanks to E&S Kitchen, the Bathroom and Laundry, 531 Mirrabool Street. In Geelong, Wednesday morning, kids are off to school. Good luck, kids.
1: Yeah.
0: Day three. Now, there's been a bit of a big year this year. We've had all sorts of things happen in the family. Mum's declining, got into a relationship. That sort of fell by the wayside a bit.
1: Anyway,
0: so I've always been told all my life that I should have a certain test done.
1: Yeah.
0: And which once all these sort of problems build up and, you know, you lose a relationship, life gets hard and stuff, I think, yeah, I need to change a few things. So I went and got an ADHD test.
1: Yeah.
0: And not no surprise to anyone.
1: No.
0: Yeah, I got ADHD.
1: That's fine.
0: Yeah,
1: that's
0: good. It's good to...
1: How did you feel when you found out you had it?
0: Bit of a relief.
1: Yeah.
0: And sort of some of the sort of thoughts, and I think a lot of people that get diagnosed probably at my age or even, you know, in your 30s or whatever, will probably think, geez, I wish I did this, you know, way back when and all the what ifs. But I'm grateful that I know now and now I understand myself better.
1: Yeah.
0: And, you know, there's like a lot of things, you know, when you look back at your life and you think why certain things went wrong, relationships or why you do certain things or why you're not as maybe as attentive as what you could be and all that sort of thing. And then you just go and then you get diagnosed with something like ADHD.
1: Yeah.
0: And you go, geez, well, now it makes sense.
1: Yeah.
0: And, you know, you can do whatever, you know, if, you know, a lot of people get diagnosed and don't have medication. I do. And it works really well for me. And it's amazing to, you know, my brain would be all over the shop. I'd be thinking about 45,000 things all at once. And then it was, I reckon, day two. I mean, I think you started crying after I did one break on air.
1: Oh, no, you just, I noticed a real difference in here behind the scenes, being able to go through the sequences of what was coming up in the next 10 minutes and planning ahead and doing things in order. So it must have been, it's because this isn't an easy job doing live radio if your brain's working that way.
0: No.
1: Because you know what I mean? It's you're anchoring the show, which means you're responsible for all the buttons and the noises and all the credits and things.
0: Yeah.
1: So, yeah, I did notice a real difference in you straight away.
0: Yeah, and it's, you know, when your brain sort of works like the way my brain was working, and then you sort of, and then so I'll just, I'm taking Vyvanse, which is a slow release, gets me through the day. It's great. It's changed my life. But before that, like, my brain would be going in all sorts of different directions. And I would think that, I just thought that was just the
1: normal.
0: And then when you go, geez.
1: Yeah.
0: This is what
1: that's
0: it can
1: really
0: be like.
1: Good. I remember you saying to me when you first started taking it up, I'm thinking straight and it's really good, but it's weird.
0: Yeah. It's an odd feeling. Yeah. Or the, Because you, well,
1: good on you.
0: Something you've, I've never been.
1: Yeah.
0: Sort of, I've never been able to do is just think straight. And, you know, and I.
1: It's all right.
0: It's just, and,
1: good
0: you
1: on
0: know,
1: you.
0: And one of the big things was, you know, maybe, I don't know, a little bit loose and, you know, all that. I don't know.
1: So you were worried. So when you, what do you mean by that?
0: I was worried if I was going to start taking medication.
1: It would make you different.
0: Yeah, I'd just be a bit dull.
1: You're not dull.
0: Yeah.
1: You're the last person that's dull. I reckon a couple of things off the back of that. I've known you with and without medication.
0: Yeah.
1: And I was really happy that your brain, I didn't realise, and I had a fairly good idea, but how your brain went all over the joint and how hard this job would have been doing that.
0: Yeah.
1: But also, good on you for going through the process because there's a lot of different appointments to get to that point.
0: Yeah.
1: And some people just wouldn't do that. And that's all right, but good on you for finding out and well done.
0: There was a funny, the funny thing was when you sort of go through the process of it, because I was away, and everyone that I talk to does this.
1: Yeah.
0: They say they're scared of how much it costs.
1: Yeah.
0: And they're scared of the process because it can take so long.
1: Yeah.
0: But it, the process was fine.
1: Yeah.
0: But it was the lead up that really got me in.
1: The nervousness?
0: Well, no, there was a bit of nervousness. But the doctor and I were laughing in my first appointment because they send you all these forms. Fill out this questionnaire. Do this. Do that.
1: And you got halfway through it.
0: Well, do you know, I'll be honest, Mill. One morning you weren't here and I was having that appointment that day and I read the email the morning of the appointment.
1: Yeah.
0: So I was on air here. Trying to have fun and I was doing the questionnaire at the same time. I was on air. I wasn't doing it live on air asking listeners. But I did it, and then I submitted it, and the doctor goes, oh. So I saw you just did the questionnaire this morning. I went, yeah, look, sorry about that. And he goes, no, it's a bit of a test to see if you've got ADHD or not.
1: Test. Yeah. So how do you feel to wrap it up?
0: I feel good.
1: Good.
0: And I encourage anyone that is thinking about it, think you may have it, or, you know, you're scared of the process, go and do it because it's life changing
1: yeah,
0: for me.
1: Yeah, that is so good.
0: And I hope it is for you too if you're going to do it.
1: Yeah, well done you.
0: Yeah.
1: Now thanks. Press the button.
0: Which one do I pull?
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4: We've got lights out indoor lane on the Princess Highway at Sparks Road, Surf Coast Highway slowing inbound through Mount Duneed and Grovedale. Your travel time on Barwon Heads Road from Armstrong Creek to Geelong is 23 minutes. And if you're heading to Melbourne, there's a breakdown on the Westgate Bridge after Williamstown Road. 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That's the latest Bay 93.9 traffic for Geelong. Along the Surf Coast.
5: Partly cloudy and 15 today. Hi there, I'm Nicole in the Bay Newsroom. A summary report has been released on Geelong's bus network. Transport Victoria says it'll help with future planning, despite no recommendations being made following the review. The federal opposition says it won't target working holiday visas as part of its massive migration overhaul. And Paramount has taken over Warner Brothers in a $110 billion Hollywood merger that could have an impact on streaming services. And in sport, the Sheffield Shield opens today with Victoria and South Australia doing battle at Junction Oval, and Geelong's Ollie Peake says he's looking forward to the game. Partly cloudy, a top of 15 today, sunny and 23 tomorrow.
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1: Hey, Nikki.
0: Yeah, Mel?
1: It only happens every 2 years, and when it does, there's such a buzz. You can hear the buzz. You can see it when it flies overhead. We're talking, of course, about the Avalon Air Show.
0: Yeah, this is huge for our region, Mel. 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
0: 11 minutes to 9. If you're having trouble catching up with the gals or the boys, you know, it's 2026, you might want to hang out with your mates, give us a buzz, 52299939. We want to know because we will throw you two bottles of Mount Dunedin Estate wine plus Mill.
1: Yeah.
0: In the draw for a magnificent lunch at Mount Dunedin Estate.
1: Yeah, the Feed Me menu by the new head chef there, or the head chef, is absolutely beautiful. You and 9 friends at Mount Dunedin on us. Mm. And this is great. Get into it. Give us a call. Sip happens. How long have you been trying to organise a lunch? They've got great function spaces and a beautiful menu, even accommodation out at Mount Dunedin Estate. I've
0: got it all. We love it out there.
1: Love it.
0: 52299939. It's Mill and Nick in the morning, Bay 93.9. We'll be right back.

0: time for people who matter. Lunch, dinner or functions, Mount Dunedin Estate has you covered. Sip happens on Bay 93.9.
1: Yeah, two bottles of delicious Mount Dunedin Estate wines up for grabs, Mel.
2: Yeah, and then you're off to maybe we'll give it away on Friday. Lunch for you and nine friends. Woof. All the food and drink included. We went up and tried the menu, the Feed Me menu the other day with Christine and Katie and Claire and the gang, and it was beautiful.
1: Yeah, the steak really got me by the, you know,
2: I tell you, and just looking over the vineyard, beautiful setting. It's not too far from town. Georgia, good morning. Who have you been trying to catch up with?
3: Morning, guys. I'm trying to have a girls catch up between kids and school and everything. It's just been so hard to organise a date.
1: It's impossible these days, isn't it?
2: It is. And how old are the kids, Georgia Gill?
3: Well, I've got a three-year-old. I've got some new babies in the group. But probably three is the eldest.
1: And the dads would be lined up to take, you know.
2: Drop off.
1: I hate saying babysitting for dads, but a lot of my friends say babysitting. Okay, mate, they're your kids, but, you know, are the dads going to be taking charge, George?
3: Yes, they'll be having the kids and we'll be having a nice, lovely lunch. Yeah,
2: all right. Well, this is going to be amazing. How long have you been trying to catch up for?
3: Well, we've tried to organise KK for a few years and never any, like, all of us can go. We're just, like, wrong dates. So I figure if I can shout everyone, they might come.
2: Oh, yes. And I'll tell you what, you'd be in for a good KK, the old Kris Kringle.
3: It would be unreal.
1: Absolutely.
2: Hey, George, we'll give you a couple of bottles of wine and we will give this away Friday. Good luck. It sounds like you're perfect recipients for it.
3: Amazing. Thank you so much, guys.
1: Thanks, you're George. Welcome. Lunch, dinner or functions, Mount Dunedin Estate has you covered. Looking forward to giving that away.
2: I know.
1: On Friday, my
2: it's
1: Millicent.
2: It's so beautiful up there.
1: Yeah.
2: And it's right on the doorstep. Like, it's no time at all and you're out there.
1: It's a simple Uber. Simple. Maybe $20.
2: Uber.

0: Oh, Mel, calm down on the sacks. You're getting better and better.
1: I can't help it. I've saved it. I've saved it from our suburban song out at Warren Ponds. Yeah. Remember that?
0: Oh, you really let rip
1: Bloody
0: that,
1: Bloody ripper. Is he coming out here soon, the boss? Is he still alive?
0: Yeah, no, he's still... No, he's not brown bread. No, he's doing... I think he's touring around Europe and stuff.
1: Is he?
0: But he's... I mean... He wouldn't be far off pulling the
1: What's
0: pin,
1: the big
0: surely.
1: Deal?
0: I love him. Have what? You seen him live?
1: Yeah.
0: And? Nah.
1: I haven't.
0: Oh, you haven't. No, I saw him live and he had the guitarist from Rage Against the Machine playing.
1: Oh, really?
0: Oh, and it was awesome.
1: He might turn up at Spilt Milk.
0: Oh, yeah.
1: Come on after the Terrys.
0: After My Ray guys. And the gang, yeah. Yeah, you're a massive Terry fan.
1: I can't wait. I've got
0: Give
1: the
0: us
1: t-shirt.
0: A bit now. Give us a bit of the Terrys.
1: I'm sad and I'm lonely and blue. What am I going to do? Actually, that's not festival music, if I'm being honest.
0: No, it's not really.
1: I can't see
0: it?
1: The crowd getting up and about
0: no,
1: to that one.
0: No, no.
1: Head off to the toilets when the Terrys start. I'll watch them.
0: Do you know what we need to get for what? That? Terry Towelling bucket hats, don't we? And we get embroidered.
1: The Terry. It's actually the name of a band.
0: Yeah, I know. You get the Terry Towelling bucket hats, you and I.
1: I mean, it's Lewis Capaldi's birthday today.
0: Yeah.
1: But get behind the Terrys if you're going to Spilt Milk.
0: Yeah, my word.
1: December 19 at GMHBS Stadium. We'll be there with our festival lanyards on, getting trampled, getting my ankle broken. I won't care. I'm up for it.
0: Hey, there's no easy way to get out of a festival than in an ambulance rather than waiting for Ubers. I will say that.
1: I'll be selling green whistles at gate 3 if you need one. Don't. Let's get out of here.
0: Have you got some?
1: Hey, I've got them off Temu. They're slightly blue. They're not green. Just worry.
0: We better go. See you.
1: Have a good day.
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3: 93.9 traffic.
4: Good morning. We've got lights out indoor lane on the Princes Highway at Sparks Road, slowing eastbound traffic on the Hamilton Highway approaching the Geelong Ring Road. Your travel time on the Surf Coast Highway from Torquay to Geelong is now 30 minutes. And if you're heading to Melbourne, there's a breakdown on the Westgate Bridge after Williamstown Road. Delays are back to Greek Parade. 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Day only at Freedom. That's the latest Bay 93.9 traffic for Geelong and the Surf Coast.
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5: Partly cloudy and 15 today, broadcasting on Wadawurrung Country. Good morning, I'm Nicole in the Bay Newsroom. A 76-year-old Hamlin Heights man returns to court today, charged over a fatal bus crash at Stonehaven last year. The school bus driver is facing a number of charges over the death of 12-year-old Miller Colleen. The Year 7 student died in the crash on the Hamilton Highway in August of 2025. A 37-year-old man will face court today, charged over tram stabbing in South Melbourne yesterday. A 51-year-old woman taken to hospital with non-life-threatening injuries after being stabbed in the neck. It's been revealed the alleged attacker was out on bail at the time. The federal opposition says it will not target working holiday visas as part of its massive migration overhaul. It plans to cut the migration rate to 100,000 in its first and second year of government if it wins the next federal election. The ADF has rallied around the family of a soldier killed in a training exercise in the Northern Territory. 28-year-old father of two, Corporal Brendan Hannon, was killed in a vehicle rollover yesterday. Five other soldiers were injured in the crash. Death row inmate Krista Pike has woken from a coma after surviving two failed execution attempts in the US state of Tennessee. Her legal team says she's awake and speaking but remains handcuffed to a hospital bed. Her long-term prognosis remains unclear. US Secretary of State Marco Rubio is warning Russian authorities to share more information following the death of a plague research worker in Siberia. Rubio says they have measures in place to respond if the situation is worse than first thought.
6: It would be irresponsible for me here to sit and speculate because we just don't have all the information yet. I think it's incumbent upon Russia to obviously share more information with the world.
5: And just how the AFLW came into be is the focus of a new stage show starting in Geelong tomorrow at the Arts Centre. Strong Is the New Pretty delves into the organisers and players who helped develop the league more than a decade ago.
2: Limited edition Amarok Dark Label has arrived at Rex Gorrell Volkswagen.
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5: No decision yet from Nick Blakey on his future with the Swans and the fallout of the Pullman Hotel investigation. He's believed to be canvassing other clubs despite having 5 years left on his contract. Geelong could be a possible new home for the 26-year-old. The Sheffield Shield opens today with Victoria and South Australia going head-to-head at Junction Oval. Geelong's Ollie Peake says he's looking forward to a strong match.
7: Yeah, really looking forward to coming up against them and hopefully we can get one back on them this week.
5: An injury has ended Alex Diminol's China Open campaign. He retired hurt in the final clash with former world number one Novak Djokovic. Both men needed medical treatment during the match before Demon was forced to call it quits.
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8: Good morning, Liam Robertson from Surfing Victoria here with your morning surf report. Well, pretty horrific conditions out there this morning, but we have got a new swell in the water and we're seeing big solid waves across the coastline, particularly on those more exposed locations along the surf coast reefs in the double overhead range. But unfortunately, we have southeast winds that have come with it and they're pretty strong first thing this morning. They will moderate throughout the day, but not really enough to make any difference into the swell quality. There's small waves at some of the really protected location along the Great Ocean Road, but that's about it today. As always, if you are going for surf, surf with a mate and play it safe by the water.
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Bay 93.9, the Crowdies and Distant Sun, the Classic 9 at 9. Thank you to my friends at Geelong Mazda. Geelong Mazda, test drive your new electric 6E today. Hello, it is Guy this morning. Chasing a top of around 15 today with a late shower on the carts around Geelong, the Ballerine and the Surf Coast. I did mention that today's Classic 9 at 9 all has songs from the same year. So all of these songs have been released in Australia the same year that Essendon won a grand final. That's how long ago it was. If that helps you, 52-299-939 with M People moving on up. Classic 9 at 9 here at Bay 93.9. You've done me.

0: Bay 93.9, the classic nine at nine with Hunters and Collectors and Holy Grail. 52299939 to guess our theme. Sarah from Newtown, what year have all these songs been released in Australia?
1: Look, amazingly, I can remember this. 1993.
0: Well done, 1993 is correct.
1: Oh, awesome. Good guessing by me.
0: Well done, Sarah. 1993 is the year we were after this morning. And here's another song from that year, Janet Jackson. That's The Way Love Goes for Bay 93.9's Classic 9 at 9. Like a moth.

0: Bay 93.9, Lenny Kravis, Are You Going to Go My Way, to finish up the Classic 9 at 9 this morning. Well done to Sarah. She worked out that all of these songs have been released in Australia in 1993. A brand new Classic 9 at 9 is on the way tomorrow. More of that music to have you feeling good next, with 1927 coming up at Bay 93.9.
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0: 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D-Lights, Groove is in the heart, playing music to have you feeling good. Police are investigating the firebombing of a Werribee fruit and veg shop overnight. We'll bring you the latest with the Bay 93.9 local news team soon. 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Plus the Cardigans and Loveful. Next to Michael Jackson. And a song from 2015 many thought was a singer issuing an apology for his bad behaviour, but it was actually for something else. I'll explain more next. 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
3: G'day there, not too bad around town post.

0: peak, the Geelong Ring Road in shape in both directions, same to the Surf Coast Highway, and smooth sailing to Melbourne on the Princes past the airport, in through the Maltby Bypass and Point Cook Bend. A hassle-free merge onto the West Gate, though it's struggling over the bridge into the Burnley Tunnel following an earlier broken-down truck. 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That's worth pulling over for. Ends October 13 at participating stores. That's the latest Bay 93.9 traffic for Geelong and the Surf Coast.
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14: Partly cloudy and 15 today. Hi there, it's Nicole in the newsroom. Caught today for a school bus driver charged over a deadly crash on the Hamilton Highway at Stonehaven in August of last year. The 76-year-old Hamlin Heights man is facing a number of charges over the crash that claimed the life of Year 7 student Miller Colleen. Tourists will need to fork out from April next year to go see the 12 Apostles. The state government has confirmed it will introduce a fee system that it says will assist with its upkeep. In the meantime, we'll need to book to park up and see the sights from Friday of next week. Israel's ambassador to Australia has condemned planned pro-Palestine vigils across the country today. They're being held on the third anniversary of the October 7 attacks by Hamas.
15: Part of the democracy is that people have peaceful demonstrations. But this tells about these people when they stand in such a demonstration against Israel on the 7th of October, they're standing with a death cult.
14: That's Hillel Newman on News 24. And Australia will have a presence on the moon with an Aussie-built lunar rover to be put to use. It's to be part of NASA's Artemis program with a rover to roam the lunar South Pole in 2030.
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14: There's a big question mark over the future of Zane Dersma at North Melbourne. The 21-year-old has spoken with new Roos coach Jamie Graham, but still wants to be traded to the Demons. Meanwhile, the Roos are working on a deal to secure Nick Murray from Adelaide. Alex Dimonor is trying to take some positives from his China Open campaign. Injury forced an early retirement in the final against Novak Djokovic.
1: A lot of good tennis. I played some great stuff. Felt amazing on the court, and yeah, it's a lot of confidence from this first week.
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14: Partly cloudy and a top of 15 today, sunny and 23 tomorrow. Right now, it's 12 degrees.
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Bay 93.9, The Cardigans and Loveful, playing music to have you feeling good and bringing you Mel and Nick, who are back tomorrow morning when you wake up. Peter Ford in with his showbiz goss. More chances for you to win that magnificent lunch too at Mount Donita State with Sip Happens. Just tell us about your mates you have been trying to catch up with for years and we could be setting you off on that incredible experience. Plus, tickets to the Royal Geelong show as well and $200 to spend at the Valley Inn for the birthday book at the end of the week. Mel and Nick, two great mates having a laugh and talking all things local. Join them tomorrow morning thanks to E&S Kitchen, Bathroom and Laundry, 531 Moorabool Street. Here's a song from 2015 that many people thought was an apology for his bad behaviour, but Justin Bieber says it was actually a plea to his ex at the time, Selena Gomez. Justin Bieber, sorry.

Bay 93.9 Extreme and More Than Words. Playing music to have you feeling good. Beautiful and sunny this morning around Geelong, the Ballerine and the Surf Coast as we head towards a top of 15, the Savo. I was showing Paddy around a daycare yesterday. There's one near our house we're really keen for him to go to. We're on the wait list at the moment. So we were just having a look and checking it all out. The educators seemed lovely. And while we were getting shown around yesterday, they said, "Oh, sorry, guy, there's something on your shirt." And Paddy had done what I call the dad badge. He had had a feed a little earlier and decided that most of that was going to end up on dad's shirt. I think he gave me a little smile afterwards. So they thought, the educators, that that was pretty funny. And if you've got a funny joke that doesn't involve me getting spewed on, I would like to hear it. 52299939 for Show Me the Funny. You've got that lame dad joke, and then I will give you tickets to the Royal Geelong Show, that family pass. Sounds like a pretty good trade to me. The Royal Geelong Show, October 15 to 18. 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
2: 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Dylan, how are you?
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0: Geelong, Ballerine and the Surf Coast is feeling good. 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
17: Cloud clearing today. Hi there, it's Nicole in the newsroom. Greater Geelong has recorded the highest number of overdose deaths across Victoria last year. 45 were reported locally, surpassing Melbourne's 41. The new Coroner's Court report revealing OD deaths climbed to 632 across the state. Another feather in the cap for Cadinia Park. It's to play host to a Matildas game in December. The Tillies will take on Columbia on December 2nd. They last played here in 2024 and tickets go on sale on Monday. Undercover agents from the US have breached Australian Defence Force bases during security tests linked to the AUKUS submarine deal. Department of War agents entered restricted areas unchallenged and photographed security-controlled sites. The ADF says it's working to address the issues. Tennessee prisoner Krista Pike has come out of a coma and is speaking after the two failed execution attempts. Attorneys for the death row inmates say it's medically unprecedented, but her long-term prognosis remains unclear. Melbourne has been crowned the world's friendliest city. It was voted number one by readers of the Condé Nast Traveller. Perth, the only other Aussie city in the top 10 at six. And Aussie favourites Powderfinger look set for a reunion tour. Cryptic billboards have started appearing in capital cities, while a viral social media campaign has also been launched.
13: Lantieri Partners, kicking goals towards your wealthier tomorrow.
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17: Gold Coast is weighing up if it will accept compensation or match Hawthorn's free agency offer for Ben King. The Suns have 3 days to match the offer or accept the likely pick seven. A blow for George Russell's title hopes in the F1. The Mercedes driver expected to start Sunday's Singapore Grand Prix from the back of the grid. The Brit reportedly needs a new power unit, which will see him hit with a big penalty.
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18: Good morning, Liam Robertson from Surfing Victoria here with your morning surf report. Well, pretty horrific conditions out there this morning, but we have got a new swell in the water and we're seeing big solid waves across the coastline, particularly on those more exposed locations along the surf coast reefs in the double overhead range. But unfortunately, we have southeast winds that have come with it and they're pretty strong first thing this morning. They will moderate throughout the day, but not really enough to make any difference into the swell quality. There's small waves at some of the really protected location along the Great Ocean Road, but that's about it today. As always, if you are going for surf, surf with a mate and play it safe by the water.
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17: Cloud clearing and a top of 15 today, sunny and 24 tomorrow. Right now, it's 13 degrees.
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